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2: What you need to do is be thankful for the life you got, you know what I'm saying? 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
1: 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And our in-game sponsors include Burns & Burns, Weidman's, and The Rustler. 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

0: City, West Alabama, all my high schools, all my colleges, and everybody that's rocking with Pep Rally Thursday and Fridays. 95.1 The Beat is in the streets, taking over the Pep Rallies this week. And this Thursday, we live at East Central Community College at noon, and then later on that night, we hanging out at the game as they getting ready for Scuba Tech. And Friday, we getting ready for the first home game for Meridian High School. We're going to be hanging out at the Pep Rally, and then later on that night, we're going to be at Ray Stadium as they're getting you ready for Columbus High School. And that's what we doing. So be on the lookout for the 95.1 The Beat Street Team, sponsored by First Mississippi Federal Credit Union. We come and turn up at your Pep Rallies. We're number one in the streets, number one in the community, number one in the schools, number one for your Pep Rallies. That's right. And your number one station for hip-hop and R&B. We're 95.1 The Beat. We'll holler. Whoa, whoa, whoa.
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2: 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Your boy Big Tuck, Freight Train Tuck, Swag School is now in session. You understand? And I'm

0: East Mississippi, West Alabama, it's back. It's the return of Pep Rally Thursday and Friday. 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

0: got out, they locked him up again. They did. They locked him up. He did a U-turn. They locked him up. 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Took Tiny down there with him. 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He wants to go down there and drop a hit record.
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friend. Know what I'm saying? Outside is back to what it was, you know what I'm saying? Atlanta, tell you about my run, you know what I'm saying? Ask Pluto Banker 21, you know what I'm saying?

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0: 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Number one in the streets. Number one in the schools. Number one in the community. 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Doing it for the culture. 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
1: Yeah. Ice.

0: Kipper. Quitman, Enterprise, Newton, and Forrest.
1: Can't nobody put it down.
0: We putting it down for you. We're Meridian's number one for hip-hop and R&B. And doing it for the culture. We're 95.1 The Beat.

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0: Northwest Middle, Magnolia Middle, and Carver Middle School. The Beat is giving you a big shout out.
1: We go harder than the rest do.
0: We Meridian's number one for hip hop and R&B and doing it for the culture. 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

0: got out, they locked him up again.
1: Ain't this?
0: They did. They locked him up. He did a U-turn, they locked him up. And then he took the damn woman with him, took Tiny down there with him. Tiny had never been locked up until this. He wants to go down there and drop a hit record.
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City, West Alabama, all my high schools, all my colleges, and everybody that's rocking with Pep Rally Thursday and Fridays. 95.1 Beat is in the streets, taking over the Pep Rallies this week. And this Thursday, we live at East Central Community College at noon, and then later on that night, we hanging out at the game. As

0: getting ready for Scuba Tech. And Friday, we getting ready for the first home game for Meridian High School. We're going to be hanging out at the pep rally. And then later on that night, we're going to be at Ray Stadium. As they're getting you ready for Columbus High School. And that's what we doing. So be on the lookout for the 95.1 The Beat Street Team, sponsored by First Mississippi Federal Credit Union. We come and turn up at your pep rallies. We're number one in the streets, number one in the community, number one in the schools, number one for your pep rallies. That's right. And your number one section for hip-hop and R&B. We're 95.1 The Beat. We'll holler. Whoa, whoa, whoa.
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1: It's late. You're awake again. Maybe you're drinking. Maybe you're using. Maybe you're wondering how much longer you can keep living this way. But listen, you don't have to do this alone. 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
0: 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We Meridian's number one for hip-hop and R&B. 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
0: 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We're Meridian's number one for hip-hop and R&B. 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

0: 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On game day, we're kicking it off 30 minutes before kickoff with Tony Vance's coaching show. 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The halftime show sponsor is Citizens National Bank. And our in-game sponsors include Burns & Burns, Weidman's, and The Rustler. 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
0: Hit after hit after hit. 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

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That's when I knew that your heart was scarring. 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

0: 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Yes, it is.
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1: yeah, remix.
0: I'ma show you how to make a remix.
1: Yeah,
0: came about to know it, ain't see it. All that other dropping, you can keep it. You know, baby, make the bad pop that, throw that ass around like it's the freak.
1: Okay,
0: push me to the wall, get to pulling down my drawers. Hands up in the M, playing defense.
1: Yeah,
0: a couple years straight, thought that was it. Ain't no fucking way, no. I brought back a hit. I had took her with me. We both spent a little time. She got hers, I got mine. Then I brought back his lame. I brought back a chain and some money, a purse. I just brought back some cut her off. I won't feeling that. Taking back over like.

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0: 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Girl, you a 10, girl, you a 10, girl, you a 10. 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
0: 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We're Meridian's number one for hip-hop and R&B. 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
0: 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Number one in the streets. 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

0: my strike was bulletproof. All my from Memphis still allowed to call me Mr. Pooh. 7 foreigns, rose gold, my first day out, damn fool. Brr. Brr, brr.
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1: It's late. 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
1: I just wanna love you.
0: The beat got nothing but love for you. We Meridian's number one for hip hop and R&B, and doing it for the culture. We're 95.1 The Beat.

friend. Know what I'm saying? Outside is back to what it was, you know what I'm saying? Atlanta, tell you about my run, you know what I'm saying? Ask Pluto Banker 21, you know what I'm saying? I done put up half, what's done is done, you know what I'm saying? 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They so

0: 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Quitman. 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
1: Can't nobody put it down.
0: 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We're Meridian's number one for hip-hop and R&B. And doing it for the culture. 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

0: fourth one left and the third took a nap. 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
0: Mr. Hem is here.
1: Whoa, whoa, whoa, whoa, whoa, whoa.
0: Mr. Hem.
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0: Mississippi, West Alabama, all my high schools, all my colleges, and everybody that's rocking with Pep Rally Thursday and Fridays. 95.1 The Beat is in the streets, taking over the Pep Rallies this week. And this Thursday, we live at East Central Community College at noon. And then later on that night, we hanging out at the game as they getting ready for Scuba Tech. And Friday, we getting ready for the first home game for Meridian High School. We're going to be hanging out at the Pep Rally. And then later on that night, we're going to be at Ray Stadium as they're getting you ready for Columbus High School. And that's what we doing. So be on the lookout for the 95.1 The Beat Street Team, sponsored by First Mississippi Federal Credit Union. We come and turn up at your Pep Rallies. We're number one in the streets, number one in the community, number one in the schools, number one for your Pep Rallies. That's right. And your number one station for hip-hop and R&B. We're 95.1 The Beat. We'll holler. Whoa, whoa, whoa.
1: Hey, it's Didi in the morning, and welcome to the show.
2: Whoa, whoa,
1: all right,
2: whoa.
1: I'm here along with Trey G and comedian J.J. Williamson.
2: Uh-huh.
1: It is Friday, September 18th, 2026. And guess what?
3: What?
1: It's me and my husband's anniversary today.
3: Oh, really?
2: Mm-hmm. Well, happy anniversary, Dee Dee and Chris. That's what's
1: up. Ask me if I got anything planned.
3: What you got planned?
1: Nothing.
2: Man, nothing? Mm-hmm. Hell, the garage.
1: For real. That's really what I want to tell him. Hey, you know what? You know what would be a great gift this weekend? Look at this garage cleaned out, huh?
2: For real.
1: Yeah, don't give me no more perfume. You done got me every bottle you could find in America. Man. I'm good with the perfume.
2: Y'all should do the garage and bathe deck. That's it.
3: Stupid.
1: Hey, it is National Cheeseburger Day.
2: Yeah. I love me a cheeseburger.
3: Come
2: day.
3: On, man.
2: I love me a cheeseburger.
1: Me too. I like a good cheese. I told you my favorite is Five Guys.
3: Yeah.
1: My favorite.
3: Yeah.
1: You know what I'm saying?
2: They're so overrated.
1: If you
2: got to
1: go in a fast food restaurant, okay, that gives you a real taste, I'm telling you, it's Five Guys.
3: Five Guys. I don't like that. They don't have no taste to me.
1: What?
2: Five Guys don't have no flavor.
1: Y'all must not be putting the right thing up on it. What's your favorite?
3: You know what? Honestly, I'm going to go to a little hood spot. I'm going to go to a little mom and pop.
1: All right. What about you, JJ?
3: Maybe Sonic.
1: Sonic. Yeah, I like Sonic.
2: I had a burger at this spot called Waymo Burger. It was delicious.
3: Waymo Burger.
2: Waymo Burger. And then look, they flip the bun on the other side. And fix it like that.
1: Oh, wow. So I'm going to tell you now, the best burgers are when they do take the bun and put it on that grill.
3: Yeah.
1: That they cooking the food with the meat with, huh?
3: JJ's spot got a second location called Lil Mo Burger.
2: Lil Mo Burger.
1: Yeah. And then there's a Some Mo.
3: Some Mo.
2: And then they get rid of the open one called Not Enough Burger.
3: It's vegan.
2: It's vegan. It's vegan.
1: Hey, that's a good one, though.
3: Yo,
1: y'all in here playing. We just helped somebody with their menu.
3: Yes.
1: It's 4 p.m. finish day.
3: Mm-hmm. 4 p.m. finish. I like it.
1: Rice Krispie Treats Day. I love them.
3: I used to
2: I love them too.
1: Man. Hey, I used to eat that Snap, Crackle, and Pop, whatever it's called, Rice Krispies.
3: Yeah.
1: And I used to be a kid. I stare at that box waiting for them boys to come alive.
3: Yo,
1: y'all remember Snap, Crackle, and Pop used to jump and make faces and stuff?
3: Mm-hmm.
2: I could have sworn one time I watched a cartoon. I was looking at that box. Somebody blinked.
3: Shut up.
1: And you always tell your brother.
2: They blinked. Somebody blinked.
1: Yeah.
2: They blinked.
1: You'd be like, nah. It's National Day of Civic Hacking Day.
3: Civic hacking. We need some detail on it.
1: I don't know. I'll have to ask our producer, Breeze. Let's get right into celebrity birthdays. Let's go.
4: Say happy birthday. Yeah.
1: Happy birthday. It goes out to the actress Jada Pinkett Smith celebrating a birthday.
3: Okay.
1: Care what nobody say. Jada's still a pretty woman. That's a pretty woman. She's still pretty. I don't care what y'all say.
2: She had a little surgery, though.
1: She's pretty. Model, let me see. Model? I guess he is, though. And I thought he helped found Blaze Pizza. Patrick Schwarzenegger. Arnold Schwarzenegger's son.
2: Oh, really?
1: Yeah.
3: Oh, really?
1: Mm-hmm. He had something to do with Blaze Pizza, I heard.
3: Really?
2: I didn't know that.
1: Actress Aisha Tyler celebrating her birthday.
3: Okay, she used to be so pretty. Man.
1: Right? Rapper Exhibit. Actress Holly Robinson Pete is celebrating a birthday as well.
3: She used
2: Come on, then the Virgos, baby, the Virgos.
1: I love Virgos. I keep saying this. I swear.
2: Virgo best.
1: I don't know. Really? I have cancers around me. Trust me. Yeah. I have two good friends. One of my besties, another, they're cancers, Trey. Maybe that's why we all get along up in here. I don't
3: maybe
1: know what.
3: So.
2: Yeah.
1: Because I'm telling you, I love me some Virgos and I got these cancers.
2: Yeah, everybody loves Virgos.
3: Because I can't stand no Capricorn. I don't. I'm just playing.
1: Damn.
3: I'm just playing.
1: Look at JJ.
3: I'm just playing.
2: Let me say it again.
1: hurt my feeling.
3: I'm just playing.
1: All right. Here's mine. And guess what? It's Friday, right? It's Friday. Mine just says this. Hey, guess what? I'm never drinking again. No, I'm never drinking again. Unless there's something going on tonight.
3: Oh,
2: okay.
3: I got you. Okay, I got one. Here go mine right here. It's coming right now.
1: Okay.
3: Okay, it actually says this.
1: I see he was stalling for time.
3: Shut up. I'm

0: single. So if you see me out on a date, just let me know if you want to go on one too.
1: I know that's right.
0: That's mine.
1: Go all right, ahead. JJ. Damn. All
2: right, here we go. Can y'all stop getting verified on social media? I keep thinking I got a celebrity DM, but it's just y'all.
1: Thank you. Thank you.
2: It's just y'all.
1: Man, that was a big deal for me to get mine verified years ago. Now everybody got a blue mark. Yeah, yeah. I was like, well, then take mine off. It don't mean nothing. Well,
2: take mine off. I don't even worry about that blue mark.
1: All right, y'all, listen. Coming up on the show, hopefully we can look out for a guy that was ghosted after a first date that he thought went well on date fail. Plus, if there's something your partner does that it's not cheating, but you feel it's disrespectful. Mm. All right? We're going to get into that. And then we got some cash with our $1,000 mini game.
3: Come on.
1: Get Let that me ready. Clear my throat.
0: There you go.
1: I got a whole day to talk. Here we go. It's Friday. It's a TD in the morning. 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Football is here. 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
5: East Mississippi, West Alabama, all my high schools, all my colleges, and everybody that's rocking with Pep Rally Thursday and Fridays. 95.1 The Beat is in the streets, taking over the Pep Rallies this week. And this Thursday, we live at East Central Community College at noon. And then later on that night, we hanging out at the game as they getting ready for Scuba Tech. And Friday, we getting ready for the first home game for Meridian High School. We're going to be hanging out at the Pep Rally. And then later on that night, we're going to be at Ray State. As they're getting you ready for Columbus High School. And that's what we doing. So be on the lookout for the 95.1 to be street team, sponsored by First Mississippi Federal Credit Union. 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That's right. 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

0: Didi in the morning. Good morning, everybody. All right. Trey G's with me.
1: Hey, good morning.
0: Also, comedian JJ Williamson. You know, I love me some good entertainment and gossip. Y'all already know.
2: About,
0: I love man. It. All right.
2: And
0: love
2: we got it.
0: And we got it because she's here from It's Only Entertainment, everybody. Our entertainment reporter and blogger, Miss Marie Davis.
1: All right.
3: Marie Davis.
0: Well, good morning, Marie.
3: Good morning. How are you all feeling today?
0: Feeling great. Marie, right. Please, let's talk. Number one, I got to just say this. Nia Long. Are you a Nia Long fan?
3: I love Nia. I'm really? Crushing on Nia.
0: Really?
3: Always been crushing on Nia. Okay?
0: Right?
1: Hey,
0: right?
1: Back up off my baby, Marie. Back up off my baby, though. Yeah, hold on.
3: We're going to have to fight. We're going to have to fight. But congratulations are in order for Nia, who received the 2,850th star on the Hollywood Walk of Fame.
1: Hey, okay.
3: Yes, with Snoop Dogg and Michael Graham King as guest speakers. Now, Snoop Dogg's line stole the ceremony because he says for about 30 years, Nia Long had every black man in America thinking they had a chance, but you didn't. And she let you dream, and we appreciate that, Nia.
2: Right.
0: Thanks.
1: You're not lying.
2: Yeah.
3: Okay, wow. Now Nia career highlights, you know, Love Jones, Boys in the Hood, the Best Man franchise, and most recently we saw her play Katherine Jackson in the $1 billion Michael biopic.
2: That's right, yep.
3: Yes, now she was joined by Morris Chestnut, Terrence Howard, Lorenz Tate, her mom, and her former fiance were all there supporting her. Snoop Dogg said,
0: wait.
1: Right, not Udoku?
0: Yeah.
1: Udoku?
3: Yes, he was there.
2: Really?
3: Yes, he was.
0: Ew.
1: Nah, I know ill. Good for him, man. For still
2: For real.
3: He fumbled really bad.
0: Didn't
3: Don't say good for him.
0: Right.
1: He's trying to make up for it, Marie. He said, look, you see how I showed up for you, right?
0: Nah.
1: I'm a changed man, babe. I've been talking to the lady, babe.
2: Okay. Hey, matter of fact, I got traded, so I'm good now.
1: I'm good now.
3: He messed up bad.
0: Thank you.
3: Not Nia Long.
0: Right.
3: Okay. Nia Long.
0: Even though I saw Tasha K come out and say she didn't think Nia deserved
1: I did see that.
0: You saw that?
1: I saw that.
0: I said, Tasha, I love you, Tasha, but no, that's
1: she
0: not right.
1: She tripping. Yeah, she tripping.
3: Tasha's hating.
0: Right. Okay, Sean Combs. Diddy.
3: Listen.
0: What's the story? What's the latest?
3: So it looks like Sean Combs' attorneys are filing a motion to withdraw on Monday from his $100 million defamation lawsuit, citing over 6 months of unpaid legal fees. Now, the filing describes a total breakdown in cooperation and communication, saying Combs hadn't made himself available for real conversations about his case in over 4 months.
0: Wow.
3: Now, this is a civil case separate from his criminal case, and he's currently serving a 50-month sentence at FCI Forks Dix in New Jersey on prostitution-related convictions.
0: Wait. I got a problem. So they're dropping him because they said he hasn't communicated in 4 months?
3: Nope.
0: Okay. I thought he was in a prison fight or something. They threw him in the hole.
1: Oh, God.
0: No, for real.
3: That could be the case.
0: Y'all remember there was a thing where they said they had a couple of months ago.
1: But you should still be able to get in touch with your attorney.
0: Not when you're in the hole, right?
1: What?
0: No. I've never been there.
1: I don't think that's
0: I ain't
1: legal.
0: Never been there. I watched Shawshank Redemption. That's all I watched.
1: Yeah. I think Andy Dufresne even talked to his lawyer now.
3: But listen, Combs is pushing back. He's pushing back. He's saying he's not going to let anyone take advantage of him with fees that he never approved of. So there you go, Didi. He's not trying to pay.
0: Okay. All right. Okay. I didn't know if the man was locked up in the hole.
1: Overcharging him is what he said. Okay. That's the reason
0: got
1: why.
0: It.
1: That makes sense.
0: I got it. And then can we talk about something? I want to know whatever happened to this situation. Y'all remember, and we talked about it too, the lady of those, what's it called? High Rocks? And she had was it a stomach virus or just ate something bad? I don't know.
1: And it
0: was going down her leg or something, right?
2: Oh, God.
3: Whatever that was. That's so nasty. Okay. The High Rocks athlete defecates mid-race and she won anyway.
0: Well, yeah, because if I got to go up behind her.
1: Yeah, pause. Not going behind her, Lord.
2: Behind her.
1: You need to reword that.
0: If I got a trail behind her.
1: That's still, man. You still in dangerous territory.
2: Danger dead, for real.
3: Yeah. Of course she won. Who wants to follow up after all of that stuff?
0: There you go. Follow up.
1: Follow up, Marie.
3: Yes, but her name is Joanna. She had a bowel accident during a race in Beijing, and she kept competing using shared equipments like the sleds and the rowing machine, and she still won. Now, video and photos went viral over the weekend showing, you know, the leak down her leg and her uniform and all that stuff. But they're saying the backlash wasn't really about her. It was about organizers not stopping the race for hygiene and safety reasons. Mm-hmm. Now, High Rock's co-

0: founder apologized publicly, admitting that HYROX made a mistake by not reacting immediately during the race, and said new rules are now in place so a race director can pull an athlete for contamination risk going forward. And he's also condemning all of the harassments that Joanna is facing online, saying threats have no place in their community.
1: Charmin is missing an opportunity to make her their spokesperson. All right.
0: I like to poop in private, okay? I don't want nobody seeing my business, okay?
1: All right, Marie, if somebody's listening, they want to find out more from you, they want to get more entertainment, how do they find you and all that kind of stuff?
0: Yes, you can catch all of the entertainment coverage over at It's Only Entertainment on Facebook, Instagram, and all social media platforms. 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That is where the tea gets poured first. And you can follow me on Instagram at _MarieDavid_MarieDavid for more. Thank you so much, Dee Dee, Trey G, and JJ. This was awesome.
1: I love it. We loving you on. Clap it up for this girl, Miss Marie David from It's Only Entertainment. It's Dee Dee in the morning.
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5: East Mississippi, West Alabama, all my high schools, all my colleges, and everybody that's rocking with Pep Rally Thursday and Fridays. 95.1 The Beat is in the streets, taking over the Pep Rallies this week. And this Thursday, we live at East Central Community College at noon. And then later on that night, we're hanging out at the game as they get ready for Scuba Tech. And Friday, we're getting ready for the first home game for Meridian High School. We're going to be hanging out at the Pep Rally. And then later on that night, we're going to be at Ray Stadium. As they're getting you ready for Columbus High School. And that's what we doing. So be on the lookout for the 95.1 The Beat Street Team, sponsored by First Mississippi Federal Credit Union. We come and turn up at your pep rallies. We're number one in the streets, number one in the community, number one in the schools, number one for your pep rallies. That's right. 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

0: Hey, good morning. It's Didi in the morning, and we're all here. And, you know, one of the things I love doing on the show is putting the spotlight on, you know, minority-owned businesses, small businesses all over the country, right? We love doing that. And we were calling it our small business spotlight. But Trey G said, oh, no, no. Oh, no, no. These ain't nothing small about these businesses. What are they?
1: Come on. They way more than that. They strong business spotlight.
0: There it is. Our strong business spotlight.
1: Yes, indeed.
0: Y'all, please welcome Mr. James Luke from Flip Seal.
1: All right.
0: Good morning.
2: Hey, good morning.
0: I'm hearing a little bit about Flip Seal, and I need you to tell me a little bit more about it. It's a disposable cleaning and hygiene mitt. And I think you gave me one a long time ago. Or somebody gave me something similar. Okay, let me see.
2: So right here is a mitt.
0: Oh, it's a mitt.
2: Yeah, so you can clean yourself with it. You can clean your bathrooms. You can clean your car. I got videos on my Facebook. I saw somebody clean that bathtub.
0: Really?
1: So yeah.
2: Yes. Once you get done with it, you hold your piss, you bottle it up, and you flip it over, and it turns into a disposable bag. So everything that you clean with it goes in the trash bag.
0: Oh, wow. Come on now.
1: I ain't going to lie to me. You had me so when you said you clean your car with it. I need that in my life.
0: So it's universal. The mitt can be used with anything, whether you want to do it on your body, to your car, to the whatever, to your floors.
1: Wow.
0: Right. Wow.
1: James, what inspired the idea for this? Was it just like you were looking for a towel one day and then you couldn't find one? So you said, you know what? I'm going to just create some.
2: So the crazy thing about it is I was sitting in my truck and I was just waiting. I was doing some orders, like Walmart orders. And something, I don't think I can say God sent it to me. Something came to the top of my head and I was on my phone. I was like, I went to chat and I said, chat, this is what I'm thinking about right now. So it just hit my brain. And it came up with a picture for me, and they came up with this mitt. And I would say, hey, let me send this to my family. And we talked about it in the group message. They said, man, this is a great deal.
1: I thought
2: of this February, and I'm here now.
0: All right, hold on.
2: Remember God.
0: All right, so this is, okay, you thought of that in February.
2: Yes.
0: How'd you get the mitt manufactured? You did chat GPT again?
2: Yes, I went through AI. I said, hey, how can I find a way to make it? I went through everywhere. I went across seas to talk to some China manufacturer. I said, hey, this is what I need. And I talked to like 10 different ones.
0: Wait a minute. You went overseas?
1: Wow.
2: I talked to them through the app.
0: Oh, okay. I thought, okay, say my God.
1: Yeah, that's dedication.
0: Yeah, but I forgot. You don't have to go no. Nowadays, we all connected through these phones. Good for you. Thanks. So wait, can I tell you something that's so interesting, James? I read something a while ago, and they said with ChatGPT, a lot of millionaires are going to be made.
1: Yeah.
0: We just got to have the idea, and if we take it to there, it'll give us that idea.
1: 100%. Yeah.
0: That's great for you, though. I love that.
1: Love how you leverage
0: it. All right, so now what? I mean, do you need, you know, is it open? Where is it available? How can people get Flip Seal?
2: So right now I'm not full in manufacturing yet because I'm waiting for funding. I'm trying to build up fund. I got a GoFund. And then right now, buying across seas is a little expensive, trying to get it on the ship. So I'm thinking about $30,000 right now.
0: Okay.
2: I'm working with R&L engineer here in Albany. And we're working on trying to see how much it would cost to build a machine also so I can start the first manufacturer here and create jobs here in Albany, Georgia.
1: Oh, wow.
0: All right. Let me just say, you know what?
1: This done turned into a little Shark Tank episode.
0: I was just getting ready to say that.
1: Come on.
0: Here we go. It's Didi's dope Shark Tank.
1: Yeah.
0: Here's what's going on. He's looking for some seed money.
1: Come on.
0: He needs some help. He's looking for investors, and that's what it is because he has a great idea. You have a great idea, and you just gave me a great idea for the show.
1: Yeah.
0: We're going to continue to do this. Hey,
1: big
0: listen.
1: Facts.
0: And this is how y'all guys get to be a part of the brainstorming session that I'm having right now live on the radio. We're going to continue to do that because guess what? I need to help as many entrepreneurs that I can, right? We all do, right? So here's the deal. You said you have a GoFundMe. And first of all, how can people see Flip Seal? Do you have an Instagram?

0: Instagram page?
1: Right.
0: Do you have something where they can find out more information? Because if they want to invest, they need to know what it looks like, what you just showed us, mm-hmm. and what it's capable of. Do you have mm-hmm. that?
2: Yes. You can go to my website. It's flipsealclean.life.
0: Oh, wow.
2: And if you scroll up with the you scroll to the bottom of the web page. It got all my links, Facebook, Instagram, TikToks, and it got the GoFundMe link on there.
0: Okay, so it's called what? Flip Seal?
2: Flip Seal Clean .life.
1: .life. Okay.
0: Flip Seal. Okay.
1: Ooh, I like the designs too.
0: Flip Seal Clean .life, everybody. All right. He needs, and he's saying you have a GoFundMe. What is the GoFundMe?
2: Oh, the GoFundMe is Help James Launch Flip Seal.
1: Mm.
0: Help James Launch Flip Seal. Go to the GoFundMe because, yeah. and go look at this so you can see if you want to fund him because he needs some help, but he got a great idea.
1: I even see on the website, there's a widget where you can invest or partner with Flip Seal as well. Is that right, James?
2: Yes, sir.
1: Yes, indeed, man. I love it.
0: You know what, James?
1: Get
0: James
1: your little
0: Luke.
1: 10 pack. Come
0: James
1: on, 10 pack.
0: Luke. James Luke got a serious he got a serious idea that yeah. I think could really, really work, everybody. But
1: That's
0: he is
1: hard.
0: Looking for somebody to invest, right?
1: Yeah.
0: So again, it's Didi's Dope Shark Tank this morning. and so if you can please help Mr. James, please do so.
1: Yeah.
0: Flipsealclean.life, that is the website. And you said the GoFundMe is GoFund James Flip Seal?
2: Yes.
0: GoFund Come James.
1: On.
0: Mm-hmm. Flip
1: on.
0: Seal, and make sure y'all can help this man out.
1: And I ain't gonna lie, it's stories like this that shows the benefits of AI.
0: Uh-huh,
1: that show
0: I agree.
1: The benefits of ChatGPT. This is what we need to be using it for. Kudos to you, James.
0: Yeah, I like it.
1: Kudos to you.
0: I like it. James, Flip Seal, I love it. Thank you for coming on the show. Clap it up for Mr. James Luke.
1: All right.
0: It's Didi in the morning.

0: Alabama, all my high schools, all my colleges, and everybody that's rocking with Pep Rally Thursday and Fridays. 95.1 Beat is in the streets, taking over the Pep Rallies this week. And this Thursday, we live at East Central Community College at noon, and then later on that night, we hanging out at the game as they getting ready for Scuba Tech. And Friday, we getting ready for the first home game for Meridian High School. We're going to be hanging out at the Pep Rally, and then later on that night, we're going to be at Ray Stadium as they're getting you ready for Columbus High School. And that's what we doing. So be on the lookout for the 95.1 to be street team, sponsored by First Mississippi Federal Credit Union. We come and turn up at your Pep Rallies. We're number one in the streets, number one in the community, number one in the schools, number one for your Pep Rallies. That's right. And your number one station for hip-hop and R&B. We're 95.1 to be. We'll holler. Whoa, whoa, whoa.
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2: Hey, it's Dee Dee in the Morning. Good morning, everybody. Ooh, it's about to be a good day because the weekend is here and I smell it.
4: Smell it.
2: I see Trey G over there. Trey G's going to tell us what's trending.
5: Hey, this Instagram account got Cardi B hot, man. I'm talking about hotter than boot leather. So she was basically, there's an Instagram page right now that was saying that Offset and Cardi B might be trying to rekindle this old thing that they had. Cardi B caught wind of it and said, never in your life, this life or his life. MFers could go through that man, text, whatever. Never would you catch me doing that. I don't flirt. I don't give no inch or possibility that we could get back together. Put a private investigator on me. I will take a lie detector test in Jesus' name, Jesus' name.
2: She like, I ain't going back there.
5: Yeah, her and Offset not rekindling.
2: Not
5: Nathaniel.
2: At all.
4: Damn.
2: And ain't he doing a radio show called Need?
5: Uh-huh, yeah.
2: He gonna need.
5: Yeah, to get back in good graces.
2: Yeah, with for real. Girl. All right now. There you go. That's what's trending this morning on this Friday. Coming up next, we got the five things you need to know to start your day. It's Dee Dee in the Morning.

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Jackson State, Alcorn, Mississippi Valley, Tougaloo College, and Russ College. 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
1: Hey, good morning. It's Dee Dee in the morning, and it's about to be a crazy, silly Friday.
2: Friday, ain't it, though?
1: Yes, it is. We are all here on this Friday. Good morning to Trey G.
3: Hey, good morning, good morning.
1: Good morning to comedian J.J. Williamson.
4: Good morning, good morning, good morning, good people.
1: Oh, yeah.
4: It's Friday. It's Friday.
3: Come on.
4: It's the weekend of time to party. It's Friday. It's Friday. It's the weekend of time to party.
3: Come on.
4: So, JJ, what you do?
3: Hey.
4: When the weekend comes to you. Well, I'm going to get my birthday on.
1: Come on.
4: And I'm going to still get my birthday
1: Dang.
4: On. And I'm going to get my more birthday on all weekend long because it's
1: okay.
4: Friday.
1: All right, he's one of those rappers who tried to put too many words in, and then it messes up the cadence.
3: Yeah,
4: it did.
1: All right, let's get.
4: I'll beep like hell.
5: Number one. The five things you need to know right now on Dee Dee in the Morning.
1: All right, listen, it's Friday, and I saw this story, and I just have to bring it to y'all, okay? And no, nothing serious, no hardcore news on this Friday. I'm not going to kick the morning off with that. I'm going to kick it off with a story about a West Virginia woman accused of leaving her ill husband, 76, on the toilet for 19 hours.
3: Golly.
1: Did y'all hear this?
3: No.
1: This lady left her husband on the toilet for 19 hours, and it led to his death.
3: Oh, yeah, she ain't like him. She ain't like him at all.
1: Listen to what they said. They said the incident began when she placed her husband on the toilet around 3 p.m. And then they said he just sat there and she didn't call for assistance, but he remained on the toilet from 3 p.m. to 10 a.m. the next morning.
3: She ought to go to jail.
1: The next morning, she let him stay on that toilet that long.
3: Yeah, that is cruel.
1: I know his legs went numb.

0: You know they did. You feel like TV static.
1: Thank you.
0: Yeah, she ought to be in jail.
1: All right. I just had to tell y'all. That story was tragic, and it was not right.
0: Well, maybe she forgot. Maybe she's, you know, older, too, or something like that. So, but damn. Yeah. You can't have that type of stuff.
1: I don't know how old she is. He's 76, but either way it go, you can't leave him out there that long in the toilet.
0: Maybe she a little older. Let me have some grace.
1: Oh, okay, fine.
0: Have a little grace.
2: All right, well, ladies and gentlemen, man, now look, I'm not trying to have nobody holding their stomach, but this just happened. There was a roller coaster out there in Southern California where a man was on the roller coaster whose stomach wasn't acting right.
1: No.
2: And unfortunately, man, he lost his stomach.
1: We already heard a story like that. No.
2: On the ride.
1: No.
2: Where it sprayed.
1: When people in the back.
2: People in the back.
1: I'm suing him and the amusement park.
0: I know you.
2: And when they found out exactly what it was, they said everybody threw up.
0: Ew. Oh, yeah.
2: Oh, my God. It was the name of the amusement park is called Knott's Berry Farm.
1: Yep.
2: Knott's Berry Farm, man. So, yeah, man, the man was on the roller coaster, man, and Buddha got loose.
0: Shut up, JJ.
1: What's going on? Well, hold on a second. I was going to say, what's going on where we, because we saw the lady who was in that High Rocks thing, right? What's going on? But I forgot cyclosporiasis has been here. We knew we had explosive diarrhea because of the lettuce.
0: Yeah.
1: So we can't be mad when folks may have gotten it out in the open. Okay, let's keep it moving.
0: Yeah, can we talk about Gail Bean real quick? She got a new show premiering on FX called The Drop. Now, it's supposed to be a spinoff of Snowfall.
1: Right.
0: So a lot of fans of Snowfall are super excited about this show. Gail Bean was sitting down doing an interview the other day, and she was speaking about segregation. She said that she feels like segregation could have lasted just a tad bit longer.
3: I do think segregation should have lasted longer so we could have a clear mindset on who we are and have a, like, set up an infrastructure that can have longevity with the black dollar.
4: That's strong.
3: I mean, I don't think it should have lasted forever, but I think we integrated too early to where we are a lost people. Like, yes, black people got to do better, but do you believe in rewarding people for doing good, for doing what they should have done?
4: Segregation just exposed a lot that we have to be better at.
0: Yeah. Huh. They had a real conversation.
1: That's kind of true. I get it now what she's trying to say. Because at first I was like, wait, what? But I saw the headline.
0: But I think she has a really good head on her shoulder. So I did give it a benefit of the doubt when I saw the headline. But I think she has a good point. I think they both intentions are in a good place. Can we also talk about this whole Robert Kraft not letting Ed Sheeran and Macklemore and this whole thing that's going on? Mm-hmm. Well, Macklemore got kicked off of Ed Sheeran's tour because he has support for Palestine.
1: Mm-hmm.
0: And Robert Kraft, he said, hey, listen, if he continues on your tour, you cannot come to Gillette Stadium where the Patriots play.
1: Yeah, because he said anti-Semitism, right?
0: Anti-Semitism is what they were saying. Well, Macklemore, of course, was kicked off of the tour.
1: Mm-hmm.
0: But Macklemore now is donating all of his tour money that he received, which is like up to $1 million. He's donating it to Gaza, is what he said.
1: Yeah.
0: Macklemore is. Now, Ed Sheeran caught a lot of flack for it, too.
1: He's trying to donate.
0: Ed Sheeran donated.
1: Out of shame.
0: And then Robert Kraft
1: actually out of shame
0: matched Macklemore's donation for $1 million.
1: Y'all hear what I'm saying when I say I think they donated out of shame.
0: Which is probably
1: they did out of say shame. This has helped Macklemore. They said his popularity now has soared.
0: I saw that.
1: Like, it's gone crazy now.
0: He gained the followers like a
1: right,
0: monster.
1: Right, right. Controversy does that to you. People think it'll destroy you. No, controversy can help you and people start to discover you, I think.
0: True.
1: Anyway, there you go. Those are your five. We need somebody to play our $1,000 minute game. We got cash this morning at 833. Talk to Didi.
0: That's 833. 825-5233.
1: Take our free cash right now. It's Didi in the morning. Hey, it's Didi in the morning. 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

0: high schools, all my colleges, and everybody that's rocking with Pep Rally Thursday and Fridays. 95.1 Beat is in the streets, taking over the Pep Rallies this week. And this Thursday, we live at East Central Community College at noon. And then later on that night, we hanging out at the game as they getting ready for school with Tech. And Friday, we getting ready for the first home game for Meridian High School. We're going to be hanging out at the Pep Rally. And then later on that night, we're going to be at Ray Stadium as they're getting you ready for Columbus High School. And that's what we doing. So be on the lookout for the 95.1 to be street team, sponsored by First Mississippi Federal Credit Union. We come and turn up at your Pep Rallies. We're number one in the streets, number one in the community, number one in the schools, number one for your Pep Rallies. That's right. 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We'll holler. Whoa, whoa, whoa.
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1: Thank you.
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2: Okay, listen. Good morning. What would you do with $1,000? Like, I'm just going to ask you right now. Good morning. It's Dee Dee in the morning. What would you do with $1,000? We got some of that money for you right now. We're going to play our $1,000 mini game in a minute.
3: Okay? I ain't going to lie to you. At this point, fill my tank up.
2: For real.
4: I was just going to say.
3: It's going to take all of it.
2: You sure is.
4: Yeah. It's going to take all that, and you're going to have just enough to get a payday.
2: First of all, out of all the candy bars, out of all the candy bars, he gave you a payday.
3: A payday.
2: He ain't give you no Snickers.
3: That's how you know you're struggling.
2: Nah. Yeah. He ain't give you no Kit Kat. Like,
4: hey, look, when you open that payday, they buy 9 of the peanuts is in the bottom.
2: And that little
3: shut up, man.
2: Okay. Hey, listen, we're about to play our $1,000 minute game. Before we do, according to this, they said almost 15% of American households have dirty dishes. Guess what?
3: Huh.
2: Under their one of their beds.
3: Oh, hell no.
4: Oh, hell no.
2: Y'all don't have dirty dishes under your bed.
4: Never. No.
2: Because you know there are some people who eat in their room, like their kids may eat in their rooms.
3: Mm-mm. Yeah.
2: And they'll leave their dishes. My mother used to get so mad at my brothers about that.
3: I've heard teenagers do
2: that. Yeah, they do that more than anything. Yeah.
4: That's one of the reasons why I don't eat in my room, because I'd be too lazy to go back put it in the sink. So I don't eat in my room.
2: Oh, damn. Okay.
3: That makes sense.
2: I'll be honest with you. I ain't got no dishes under my bed, and I'm gonna tell you why, because I just use paper plates anyway.
4: Oh, damn.
2: Paper plays, god dang it. You know what I mean?
3: Like, yeah, nah.
2: So, of course. And then, but I wouldn't put it under my bed. I'm afraid of roaches and rats. When you grew up in a household with roaches, you'd be like,
3: ooh, facts. Don't let me see one.
2: What? Remember that time I saw one in my house last year? I lost my mind.
3: Yeah.
4: Hey, look, one time when I was little, man, you know, I did put a plate up under the bed and left it up there a couple of days. I went and got it. It was a roach up in there eating the leftovers. And he had a napkin around his neck.
3: Shut up.
2: He looked at you and then kept going.
4: kept going.
3: What's up, JJ?
5: Right.
6: It's time to boss up with a bang. You got the answers. We got that brain. $1,000 all for you with the $1,000 minigame. Exclusively on Dee Dee in the Morning.
2: You ever notice that when JJ talks about the roaches at his house, every now and then, they sure had a good time.
3: They be cool as hell.
4: Real.
2: Don't they? Yeah.
3: Cool, man,
2: don't they? Yeah, they don't run. They ain't scared. They be sitting up eating at tables.
4: Well, I walked in one time. One asked me, hey, so how was last night?
3: how was the show?
2: And then what'd he do? Went back into the wall?
4: And went back into the wall.
3: You silly.
2: Oh my god, so silly. All right, here we go. Hi, good morning. Who's this?
7: Sin.
2: Hey, Sin.
3: I love that name.
7: Hey.
2: Hey, all right. You know, I got a friend who goes by Sin. Sin Customs.
3: Oh, Sin.
2: Well, listen, Sin, good morning to you. We have $1,000. What would you do with the money if you win it?
7: I don't know. Nothing in particular.
2: Oh, dang. I know, right. Somebody's bills are paid up and everything.
3: Oh, that's how you know she's responsible.
2: Uh-huh.
3: Sin must they got no kids
2: right.
3: out here.
2: She got bottled water
7: now
2: at home.
7: I do. I got kids. I do.
3: Sin say, look, I just take care of my responsibility.
2: All right. Well, listen, let's spin this wheel and get you extra cash. Here we go.
8: DD.
9: JJ from the SIP.
8: Trey G. No bonus.
2: Damn.
3: That's all right, Sin. You're going to be the last one laughing because you're going to win this $1,000. I'm going to read you the 10 questions. If you don't know the answer, what you going to say, love?
7: Pass.
3: That's right. Say it one more time.
7: Pass.
3: That's right. That's how you say it, too. Pass.
2: Trey, love that.
3: I love it. Then we're going to spin the block, answer it again, and we got to go fast. Okay?
7: Okay.
3: All right, let's get paid. First question. Would you rather have free gas for a year or $250 extra a month?
7: $250 extra.
3: What would you do with the extra money you have?
7: Pay a bill.
3: There you go. What R&B singer released the album Sweet Sexy Savage in 2017?
7: Pass.
3: What TV show starred the characters Brianna, Flex, Arnaz, and Dwayne?
7: Ooh. Pass.
3: If someone's birthday is October 20th, what is their zodiac sign?
7: Scorpio.
3: Uh-uh.
7: Libra.
3: There you go. How old is former Atlanta housewife Candy Burris?
7: 45, 46, 47, 48, 49.
3: There you go, there you go, there you go. How many periods are in a regulation hockey game?
7: 10, 11, 12, 1, 2, 3, 4, 5.
3: There you go. Who on the morning show loves the movie The Fugitive, JJ or Dee Dee?
7: JJ and Dee Dee.
3: There you go. What movie is this famous line from? Mess with me.

0: and it's gonna be some consequences and repercussions.
1: Player club.
0: Nope.
1: Oh, no.
0: Spell the word consequences.
2: Alrighty. Ooh, okay. 6 out of 10. 6 out of 10.
0: She almost got it.
3: You did good, though.
0: Really good.
3: Here's what you missed. You missed this. What R&B singer released the album Sweet Sexy Savage in 2017? Kehlani.
0: Kehlani.
3: What TV show starred the characters Brianna, Flex, Arnez, and Dwayne one-on-one? Mm-hmm. Yeah. You were thinking, girl. We heard you thinking.
0: Right
3: on that
0: there.
3: One, wasn't you? What movie is the most famous line? Has the line, mess with me, and it's going to be some consequences and repercussions? Life. Mm-hmm. And consequences spelled C-O-N-S-E-Q-U-E-N-C-E-S. You got 6 out of 10. You're going to get $10 every correct answer. We added up $60.
0: All right.
4: Hey,
0: all right.
4: Be thankful. Be
3: $60
4: thankful.
3: Coming to you. Do me a favor. Tell everybody the show that gave you a shot at $1,000.
1: Diggity in the morning.
3: The wait is over. Football is here. 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
6: I'm Cash Matlock with Queen City News Feed. Here's what's happening. Meridian police are announcing 5 recent arrests tied to investigations, traffic stops, and safety checkpoints across the city. The arrests include Jonathan Price on a felony fleeing charge, James Agent, Whitney Brown, and Tobias Windham on felony drug possession charges, and Demetrius Clay on a felon in possession of a firearm charge. Police say methamphetamine and oxycodone were recovered during several of the arrests. Assistant Chief Darrell Thompson credited officers, detectives, and specialized units for their continued enforcement efforts across Meridian. All 5 defendants are presumed innocent until proven guilty. And a wanted man is behind bars in Neshoba County after an anonymous tip led deputies to his location Thursday. The Neshoba County Sheriff's Department says William Dakota Drake was arrested without incident just hours after his photo was shared with the public. Deputies also arrested Chad Bracken during the operation on a charge of hindering prosecution. Additional details have not been released. And absentee voting for the November election gets underway in Lauderdale County next week. Circuit Clerk Renee Covert says voters who qualify can cast absentee ballots at the Circuit Clerk's office during regular business hours. Mississippi requires voters to have an eligible reason to vote absentee, including certain work, disability, or out-of-country circumstances. The office will also open from 8 until noon October 24th and 31st for absentee voting. The deadline to register for the November 3rd election is Monday, October 5th. I'm Cash Matlock. 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
2: Hey, Jabari, good morning.
3: Good morning, Dee Dee. How you doing?
2: I'm all right, Jabari. So you're getting ready to actually prank who?
3: My partner, Nick. Y'all saw my neighbor as well.
2: So what are you getting ready to do to set him off? What are you going to say to him?
3: They've been breaking in his bread truck.
2: Wait, he delivers bread?
3: He delivers bread.
2: Uh-huh. And you're going to tell him people are breaking into his bread truck?
3: Yeah, they've been doing it, but this time it's going to be outrageous. I'm letting them know they in the truck right now.
4: Hello?
3: Hey, Nick.
4: Yeah.
3: Hey, guess what, bro? Hey, you up, man? Say they in your bread truck right now, getting the bread right now. I'm looking at them, Nick.
4: You said what?
3: Don't give them, Nick. They in your bread truck right now.
4: Nah, stop that bullshit, bro. Don't do that, dog.
3: Man, I ain't bullshit, man. Go look at your truck right now.
4: Oh. Hey.
3: Nick.
4: Yeah.
3: You still ain't got to your truck, have you?
4: Hell no.
3: Bro, they in your truck. They getting your bread. You ain't gonna be able to deliver your bread, Nick. Is you up? Nick!
2: We gotta call him back.
4: Hello?
3: Nick, is you gonna get to your bread truck, man?
4: Yeah, I'm trying to, bro.
3: Get to your bread truck, bro. They in it right now. They getting your bread.
4: Ain't nobody at the damn truck, bro.
2: Nick, you all right?
4: I am now.
2: They in there eating your bread. They making them some sandwiches, some bologna sandwiches, some hot-ass bologna sandwiches with and some mustard and mayonnaise.
4: Hello?
2: Nick.
4: Who is that?
2: This your conscience, Nick. Hey, Nick. I'm sorry. Hey, Nick, this right here is the Mad Midnight.
4: Yeah. Y'all got me out here looking at my truck stupid now.
2: Well, listen, Nick, your friend Jabari, he set you up. He pranked you on this one right here. All right, so again, fellas, thanks a lot for being on the Mad Midnight.
0: Yeah. Get in on the fun and prank call someone you know. Tell us how at DeeDeeMakesMeLaugh.com.
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0: morning. It's Didi in the morning on this Friday. I got Trey G, also a comedian, JJ Williamson. We got to get right to our hot topics. All right. We have to, because one of the reasons why, y'all, we certainly have to talk about it. Did y'all see what Anthony Edwards said about LeBron James? And you already know Amanda Seales was going to go in on Jasmine Crockett, right? Let's go.
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0: 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All right, you guys saw this about Anthropic now. Now they're talking about this. Why are AI now is helping you break into other AI?
3: No.
0: That's what it's doing. No, take Lord, a listen.
4: No. Breaking overnight, another stunning revelation about artificial intelligence and its industry. Researchers have reportedly used Anthropic's Claude software to hack rival company OpenAI. The researchers told the Wall Street Journal they gained access to an employee's ChatGPT account and read files containing company secrets. OpenAI claims it's now resolved the security issues uncovered by the hack, saying, "We thank the researchers for contacting us and sharing their findings. We narrowed the permissions on community sign-in tokens and revoked affected tokens and sessions. The hack could intensify the push to regulate the technology."
0: Okay, let me get this straight. So they use one AI to hack the other, though, y'all.
3: Yeah. And what is
0: genius. Like,
3: they going AI for AI at this point.
0: That's why this thing is dangerous.
3: Yeah, and that's exactly why. Mm-hmm. Yeah, that's why we need more regulation, all of it. But, I mean,
0: hey,
3: the president said...

0: We don't need it. So.
1: Yeah, right, right. They're going to be regulating AI the way they regulate nuclear weapon making and things like that. Yeah. It's gotten so out of control. For real. I bet even more. Yeah. Because it's so dangerous. And now they realize, uh-oh, we didn't open up a can of worms. How do we put it back?
0: Right.
1: Regulation's going to have to do it. But yeah, your president doesn't believe that.
0: Scary time.
1: What's Anthony Edwards saying about my man? And why?
0: Anthony Edwards, I think he was doing like a commercial where he was kind of like coming at some of the 76er players. Uh-huh. Not only did he come at your man, LeBron James, but he also came at Jaylen Brown as well.
2: But we old school, so we ain't going to play it safe. Speaking of old school, you see where Big Dog ended up? He was going to join me in Minnesota, but I guess his knees couldn't handle the cold weather. It's cool, though. We know why he really made that decision. Philly got some of the best barbers in the world. Between him and the old boy from Boston, they're going to have a whole lot of enhancements going on in the locker room. I'm just playing, y'all. No pun intended. I'm excited about my new role, dog. They brought my twin to the Twin Cities. We've been working out together and doing all type of things. But one thing we ain't doing is carpooling if he driving. I ain't riding with him, y'all.
0: Yeah, of course, he was talking about LaMelo Ball at the end there. And he's known for being a terrible driver. Mm-hmm.
3: Yeah, okay. Terrible driver. I think it was kind of funny, man. They're going to go after him when they play each other.
0: Oh, for sure. Yeah. But I think Anthony Edwards is probably the last person that need to be talking about anybody's personal life or like trying to take jabs at folks. You got too much going on in your personal life with women and going on. So.
1: And babies.
0: Yeah, you ought to just chill out just a little bit.
1: And unclaimed kids and not want to take responsibility and everything else.
0: That's a big target.
1: It sure is.
0: That's a big target.
1: I just went for them.
3: Hey, don't be surprised that they retaliate by being in court and acting like Anthony Edwards should be paying for his child support.
0: Shut up. They're going to post the ultrasound.
1: Oh.
0: I know how to get you up out of here.
1: That hurts. Hey, you know what? That seems like that's what fans should do next time he gets to the free throw line.
0: Thanks. I know how to make you disapprove.
1: Okay.
0: Post the ultrasound.
3: Hey, they're going to have a sign that say, here's your baby.
1: Yeah. Okay. Hey, the other thing we got to talk about, Amanda Seale should have known she was going to go in.
0: Yeah. Oh. And she went in on Jasmine Crockett, Chris Brown. She went in on State Representative Ben Jones. She went in on everybody is what it seems.
1: You mean the man that caved faster than anybody we'd ever seen in history?
0: Pretty much. And she went in in her Amanda Seale kind of way.
4: I don't know who played themselves, pun intended, more, Sydney Sweeney or Jasmine Crockett, who presented some type of congressional award to Usher Raymond and Chris Brown? Gotta be a better way. I don't know. By the way, to still be accepting awards from the government of the United States, which is a known empire of genocide, in 2026 is also embarrassing. Mm-hmm. So don't think them brothers is off the hook. They can't dance their way out of that one. Okay, I'm done.
1: Okay, yeah. She didn't go so bad, huh?
0: Yeah.
1: She didn't go so bad.
0: She did it in her Amanda Seale's kind of way. Yeah.
1: All right. Hey, listen, those are your hot topics. Coming up next hour, a couple went out on a date, and we're going to find out what went down. Date fails on the way, plus $1,000 for you. Get ready to play our $1,000 minute game next. It's Dee Dee in the morning.
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8: 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And this Thursday, we live at East Central Community College at noon, and then later on that night, we hanging out at the game as they get ready for Scuba Tech. And Friday, we getting ready for the first home game for Meridian High School. We're going to be hanging out at the pep rally.

0: going to be at Ray Stadium as they're getting you ready for Columbus High School. And that's what we doing. So be on the lookout for the 95.1 to B Street Team, sponsored by First Mississippi Federal Credit Union. 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
14: Hey, it is Friday. It's DD in the morning. I gotta find out what's trending right now. The one man who knows would have to be Trey G. What you got, Trey?
15: Hey, we spoke about this the other day, right? That Tesla truck that drove a guy in Austin to the police station. It was supposed to be like a skit, right? Mm-hmm. Well, that was actually a real life situation with Whammo.

0: just recently happened. They say a Waymo driverless.
1: Did you say Waymo or is it Waymo?
0: Is it Waymo? Is that how you say it?
1: I think it's Waymo.
0: I'm gonna defer.
2: It's
0: to you.
2: Waymo. I'm yeah, Waymo.
1: Hey,
2: Waymo.
1: Hold on a second. Trey said Waymo.
0: I'm thinking of the radio station.
1: You sure are. Yeah. Shout out Pittsburgh.
0: Yes, indeed. Well, yeah. Look, Waymo. There was a Waymo driverless car in California that detected a gun on two young passengers it picked up and alerted the police. They say it pulled over before officers arrived, and both juveniles were arrested. They said they found AR-15 style ghost gun on the juveniles, marijuana, and mace spray on the boys. So the car is snitching now.
1: Yeah, they sure are. So as everybody want to, I love technology. I'm going to jump in. Go on and do that.
3: Yeah.
1: It's going to find out you owe child support. It's going to find out, because once you get in, I guess it's facial recognition, right?
0: Yeah.
1: So it's going to be.
0: You better make sure you're legal.
1: Pay your tickets.
0: Yeah.
2: Make sure hey, it's gonna let you know. Hey, why you ain't been to work in a week?
1: Right. You ain't MIA from work.
0: Yeah.
1: AWOL, right. Whatever. All right. Hey, listen. Coming up, a couple went out on a date. We're gonna find out what went down. Also, play our $1,000 minute game right now at 833. Talk to Didi.
0: That's 833-825-5233.
1: It's Didi in the morning.

0: Then he got out, they locked him up again. They did. They locked him up. He did a U-turn, they locked him up. And then he took the damn woman with him, took Tiny down there with him. Tiny had never been locked up until this. He wants to go down there and drop a hit record.
1: Good morning.
2: Good morning.
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0: like a Kemper. Quitman, Enterprise, Newton, and Forest.
1: Can't nobody put it down.
0: We putting it down for you. We're Meridian's number one for hip-hop and R&B. And doing it for the culture. We're 95.1 The Beat.

0: Mississippi, West Alabama, it's back. 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Believe that. 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
4: Oh, hey, Reggie.
5: Hey.
6: Reg.
4: So, Reggie, let's talk. So you met a girl. You went on a date. Tell us all about it. First of all, how'd you guys meet and everything else? Give us all the details.

0: Oh yeah, well, we met on Tinder, and we met up at like a bowling ring, you know, one of the main events and everything like that.
1: Uh-huh.
0: And we had a good time, and like the next day, like I called her and she didn't pick up, but then the next day I texted her, she didn't answer, and she just ghosted me. I'm like, what the f*** is going on with this? I was confused.
1: All right, so let me get this straight. You met on Tinder. Did y'all talk a while before meeting up to go bowling, or did you guys just look at each other and then 2 days later say, let's go meet and bowl?
0: No, yeah, we were talking on the phone for a little bit, and then, like, yeah, 2 days later, we went out bowling. That's pretty much how we went.
1: Uh-huh. Were you attracted to her? You guys are really, when you saw her in person, did she look like what she looked like, you know, on the app?
0: Oh, yeah, she looked fatter.
1: Excuse me?
2: You say better or fatter?
0: Fatter.
1: But didn't turn you off, did it?
0: No. I was like, okay, I can play with this. I like big women, but I thought the date went good.
1: All right. How many pounds extra did you think she was, like, from her picture?
0: Her profile picture looked like she was 10 pounds with 10.
1: Okay. All right. So, but it still didn't turn you off. You guys go out. Did you look nice? What did you wear?
0: No, yeah. No, I dressed nice. I dressed the popper, just, you know. Collared shirt, jeans, shoes, you know, just typical. Not too fascinating. Man, when I think about it, I went in for a kiss, and she, like, as I was going in, she turned her cheek.
1: Mm.
0: You know, you go in for a kiss, and then she, like, moved her lips.
2: Now, do you think you moved too fast with that kiss and everything, because it was the first night?
0: I thought I moved too slow. I was trying to get it, like, right there.
1: Damn.
0: There. I was, no.
1: Well, hold on a second. Reggie, were you aggressive now? Were you being a little too
0: I was not aggressive. I was a complete gentleman.
1: Okay. All right, everybody. We're talking to Reggie. He went on a date with a girl. They met on Tinder. They went bowling. And now she won't call him back. And he don't know what he did wrong. Nice. So you didn't wear too much cologne. You weren't talking about an ex-girlfriend, were you?
0: Yeah.
1: All right. Reggie, good luck. We've been doing this for years and years and years, and we're used to where people will call up and they'll say things like, well, no, I didn't do this and I didn't. And then all of a sudden we get the person on the line and you've done everything they claim that you claim you didn't. They'll go, oh, they did this. They did that. You said you weren't aggressive. You said, all right, we're going to call Morgan to find out what happened, because I don't know. Something seems missing. You're making it seem like, you know, the only thing that was messed up was that she was 10 pounds heavier than what she thought. Are you 10 pounds heavier than what she thought? Do you look like your picture?
0: I'm a heavy set person. I don't know how she felt. I thought the date went good. I don't think I messed it up. I don't know what
1: Reggie, that voice was real high right there. You know what they say when a guy's voice gets high?
2: And I'm going to tell you now, Reggie, it's the small things that will turn a woman off. Now, y'all went bowling. Did you allow her to put the rails up when she was bowling?
0: No, I'm trying to win.
1: Reggie, did you put the rails up while you were bowling? Because that could be a turnoff for a woman.
2: For real.
1: All right, no. All right, listen, Reggie. Right. I'll tell you what we're going to do. We are going to call her here in just a second, everybody, and we're going to find out what happened on this date and why Morgan never called Reggie back. All right? More Didi's Date Fail on the way. It's Didi in the morning. 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
3: 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And this Thursday, we live at East Central Community College at noon. And then later on that night, we hanging out at the game as they getting ready for Scuba Tech. And Friday, we getting ready. ready for the first home game for Meridian High School. We're going to be hanging out at the pep rally. And then later on that night, we're going to be at Ray Stadium. That's there getting you ready for Columbus High School. And that's what we doing. So be on the lookout for the 95.1 to be street team.

0: 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We come and turn up at your pet rallies. 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We'll holler. Whoa, whoa, whoa.
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0: showing love to the county elementary schools. Thank you for listening. 395 wasn't the beat.
1: All right, so it's Didi in the morning. Everybody's here. We were talking about date fail. We've got Reggie on the line. Reggie, you still there?
2: Yeah, I'm still here.
1: All right, Reg. So Reggie went on a date with a girl named Morgan. He met her on Tinder. Now, according to Reggie, he said they had a wonderful date. She did not look exactly like the picture. He said she gained maybe a little 10 pounds. He claims that he looks exactly like he did on his picture, so she couldn't have been turned off by that. Right, Reggie?
2: Okay.
1: Yeah. All right. Let's call Reggie, we're going to call Morgan. You just be quiet, Hill. Okay? Be quiet and listen, okay?
2: All right.
1: Okay, here we go.
3: Hello?
1: Hi, is Morgan there?
3: Yes, is this?
1: Hey, Morgan, it's Didi from the radio station and Trey G and comedian J.J. Williamson. Uh-huh. Hey, girl.
3: Hi.
1: Okay, so listen, we used to do something on the show, and we don't do it as much anymore, but called Date Fail. And so we just wanted to ask you a question because we're trying to figure out if we want to bring it back.
3: Okay.
1: And if you play along, you'll help us as a radio show. Okay, so anyway, here's the deal. You went on a date with a guy named Reggie. How'd it go?
3: Reggie was, cool. We had, a really good time, actually. I just don't think it's going to work out.
1: Really?
4: Oh, wow.
1: Why?
3: Well, he has, a green tech. He uses the green tech, he has an Android phone. It's like, I could be in a group chat with this man.
4: That's true. Then you can't FaceTime.
3: I feel kind of bad, though.
1: You do? You feel bad? You feel shallow?
3: I don't know. It's just, I've never dated someone who, can't be in a group chat.
4: I get it. Because you can't FaceTime. When you're on an iPhone, you can find out if they already seen the message and everything.
3: Okay, so see, he gets it. This is, kind of real.
1: All right, so I got to be honest with you. I'm really tripping on this, Morgan, because I've never seen and heard of that. And I got to also tell you something. I kind of lied about something when I talked to you earlier, when I called.
4: Uh-oh.
1: I was saying that we don't do this anymore called Date Fail. We actually do. And the guy who went on a date with you, he's on the line right now. His name is Reggie. He's on the phone. Reggie!
3: Oh, my God.
1: He wanted to know.
3: Right,
1: I got to tell you something. Morgan, he really liked you, and he just wanted to know why you never called. So, Reggie, you got your answer. There you go.
2: Yo. Reggie, Android?
1: Reggie, I was going to say, Reggie, you're taking your time to speak through that Android. I was like, is it working? Because now I kind of get her point.
2: Oh, my God. No, that's the most dumbest shit I've ever heard before in my life. An Android? That was, so embarrassing. I never thought.
1: But, no, really. Yeah, Morgan, you're embarrassed, but you really did say it, that you don't want to date him because he has an Android. So he wants to know, are you really that shallow? I mean, and I do, too. I mean,
3: yeah.
1: Everybody, yeah.
2: Huh. That is the most shallow I've never heard. What the hell?
3: Maybe you can find someone else.
2: For an Android. What the hell is wrong with her? Okay. All right. No, this is ridiculous. No. Yeah.
1: No, what? You don't want to go back on a date now, Reggie, because she's...
2: No. Why would I talk to a woman?
1: But you liked her, though.
2: iPhone music.
1: Reggie, if we bought you an iPhone, would you take it?
2: Let me think about it. No.
4: So you mean to tell me, because, the chemistry was great, you are not willing to make that small sacrifice and switch phones. You're going to keep the same number. The numbers will be uploaded. Man, she just want to see that blue mark come up, man.
2: Man, first is the iPhone, and then it's going to be my shoes, the way I dress. This is how it starts. Nah, f*** that.

0: Morgan, are you still there? Are you too busy being embarrassed?
1: No, I'm still here.
0: She's like, I can't believe I'm on the radio and this is what they're doing to me. Morgan, you wouldn't want to go out with him though, right? If we paid for it, you don't want to go. Is that what you're saying?
1: I don't think so. I don't think we're meant to be.
0: Wow, over there, iPhone. All right. Well, we tried. Reggie, and you don't want to go out with her either. Well, I guess we got us another date fail. Okay. Hey, you know what? I know it. Reggie and Morgan, I wish you guys luck. Morgan, if you find a guy with an iPhone, call us back. And Reggie, if you go out on another date and you swipe left or right, whatever, let us know and call us back, okay?
2: Cool.
0: And I'm sorry you guys couldn't make it work. Y'all give it up for Reggie and Morgan!
3: Hey!
0: It's Dee Dee in the morning. 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
5: I'm Cash Matlock with Queen City News Feed. Here's what's happening. Meridian police are announcing 5 recent arrests tied to investigations, traffic stops, and safety checkpoints across the city. The arrests include Jonathan Price on a felony fleeing charge, James Agent, Whitney Brown, and Tobias Windham on felony drug possession charges, and Demetrius Clay on a felon in possession of a firearm charge. Police say methamphetamine and oxycodone were recovered during several of the arrests. Assistant Chief Darrell Thompson credited officers, detectives, and specialized units for their continued enforcement efforts across Meridian. All 5 defendants are presumed innocent until proven guilty. And a wanted man is behind bars in Neshoba County after an anonymous tip led deputies to his location Thursday. The Neshoba County Sheriff's Department says William Dakota Drake was arrested without incident just hours after his photo was shared with the public. Deputies also arrested Chad Bracken during the operation on a charge of hindering prosecution. Additional details have not been released. And absentee voting for the November election gets underway in Lauderdale County next week. Circuit Clerk Renee Covert says voters who qualify can cast absentee ballots at the Circuit Clerk's office during regular business hours. Mississippi requires voters to have an eligible reason to vote absentee, including certain work, disability, or out-of-country circumstances. The office will also open from 8 until noon October 24th and 31st for absentee voting. The deadline to register for the November 3rd election is Monday, October 5th. I'm Cash Matlock. Follow us on Facebook or visit queencitynewsfeed.com.
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0: Hey, good morning. It's Dee Dee in the morning. I need to say something. Trey and I talked to you about this a while, didn't I?
1: What's that?
0: Guys, I went to go get me a new phone for my side hustle, right? I got a little side hustle. We'll talk about that one day. But listen, my side hustle needed a company phone, like another cell phone.
1: Yeah.
0: I go into Metro by T-Mobile.
2: Oh, hell no.
0: No, hold on, JJ. I go in because I figured I could get this quick. I don't have to do a contract?
1: Contract and none of that, yeah.
0: I go in there to get me a phone at T-Mobile or whatever. And when I go in there to get my phone, the man says, would you like this nice little case to keep all of your money? It's like a wristlet thing.
1: Yeah, yeah, yeah.
0: And he hands me this wristlet thing, okay?
1: This wristlet.
0: Okay?
2: Yeah. Okay.
0: And I can put all my credit cards, my license,
2: credit cards, your money,
0: And then on the side, he handed me something, and I thought it was like some mace.
1: Yeah.
0: Right, it has another little pouch, and it has something in it. It looks like mace, don't it? You guys see this? Okay.
1: Now, when I
0: think that I got some mace, though, that if something happens to me and they're being, I was like, "Well, thank you for some mace."
1: Mm-mm.
0: And he says, "No,
1: mm-mm.
0: That ain't mace in there." So he goes, "Pull it out," and I said, "What is it? Guess what it is? Some tahini."
1: Ah, they gave you tahini.
2: What the hell is tahini?
0: That's like the
1: it's like a seasoning that you put on like fruit. You can put it on food too.
0: People do it on margaritas.
1: It's mostly like a Hispanic seasoning.
0: Right. You put tahini sometimes even on your
1: drinks.
0: Drinks and the chips.
1: Yeah, chips, alcohol.
0: Everybody likes some tahini now. It's like the big thing.
1: Yeah.
0: But they have it. I thought I was getting ready to get somebody who's going to jump me like that. I had a

0: had mace. I guess I got to open this up and pour tahini in their eyes.
1: Oh, God.
2: Dang.
0: I don't know why tahini and Metro PCS, T-Mobile, I'm trying to figure out how they go together.
1: Oh, God.
0: How does tahini and Metro by T-Mobile go together?
2: You sure there ain't no liquor?
0: No. How does it go together?
1: I will say this. Metro probably has a big Hispanic community that uses their services, and it is National Hispanic Heritage Month.
0: Oh, maybe that's why. Then.
1: Yeah.
0: Okay.
1: And so there's a correlation.
2: Okay.
1: They were doing it to honor National.
0: I didn't understand. Yeah. So all I thought was I'm going to keep my tahini with me at all times just in case somebody jumps me. I'm going to throw this in their eye.
1: JJ, I said, oh, boy, I can't wait for Black History Month to come around.
0: What they going
1: to
0: have in there?
1: I can't imagine the Larrys that's going to be putting folks'
2: wrestling. God.
0: It could be a tiny thing of Tabasco in here.
1: I was just going to say,
2: it could be some crystal. Yeah. Hot sauce.
0: Right. Yeah. Louisiana hot sauce.
1: Yeah. They're going to go all out. It's going to be oxtails.
0: Okay.
2: Oxtail juice.
0: It's going to be
2: just in case you want. You can spray that on your rice.
1: With the rice.
0: You know what? Coming up, everybody, we got your hot topics on the way. It's Dee Dee in the morning.

Hey, I got to stop the song right now. I got to get right to the hot topics. Good morning. It's Dee Dee in the morning. Everybody is here. We're going to get into these hot topics, and we have to. Have y'all heard what happened to a teacher that was having an affair with one of her students and why he

0: told on her.
1: Mm-mm.
0: This is it's disgusting and sad at the same time. Let's get into it. Here we go.
2: Hot Topics. We back on that.
3: Thanks.
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0: 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All right, you guys. So first we got to talk about Colin Kaepernick is out here. He is on a serious tour. People are interviewing. This man has really opened up. And we haven't seen him open up and talk about this since almost it happened, right?
4: Right.
5: Yeah,
4: right.
5: Pretty much, yeah.
4: Yeah, he is all over the place at this point now. People are asking him about this whole situation between him and Jay-Z. Jay-Z, of course, took a couple shots at Colin Kaepernick during his three-day stint at Yankee Stadium, you know, during his freestyle. Well, now Colin Kaepernick is on tour for his book, and he was asked about his relationship with LJ.
6: I got a call from Jay-Z the day before that press conference. He did an interview with, I believe it was Andrew Bean, and he asked him, hey, you're doing this deal with the NFL. Have you talked to Colin? He was like, no. He called me the next day, and this, I'll say candidly, this was not the first time this has happened. Get on the phone, tells me he's done this deal. I was like, I disagree with what you're doing. You're selling the culture out to a bunch of racists. At this point, we had done all of the discovery and depositions, so we had all of the insight of the internal conversations as well. And he was like, well, the ink's dry. I can't change what you're gonna do or what decision you're gonna make. Just keep my name out of it. To try to minimize the work that we had done to justify the partnership with the NFL. That's the part that I was like, I don't agree with how you move as a person. Like, if you want to do a deal, that's all good, do a deal. But don't try to belittle the work that's been done and also the millions of people across the country that are doing this work. And to say we're past that work, like that's not something I'm behind.
4: Mm. Yeah, it's not like him and Jay-Z are not on the best of terms at this point. And he's not trying to hide it either. Mm. I respect that too.
0: I do too.
4: Like, he is giving all the behind the scenes of how that actually, like, their relationship disintegrated.
0: Yeah, but you know what? You can tell it's the truth. I'm going to tell you why. Because everywhere I've seen him go has been the same story.
4: It's consistent, right?
0: It is, ain't it?
4: Yeah, he was on all the smoke. Yeah,
0: I don't know, but it makes me think about this deal, this whole deal that Jay-Z did with the NFL. Remember, Jermaine Dupri called him out on it too and said, remember?
4: Sure.
0: Jermaine Dupri said, supposedly or allegedly,
4: right.
0: Jay-Z was calling around telling all the other rappers don't do nothing with the NFL, and then he turned around and did it, right?
4: Yeah.
0: Took that deal and made him some money. They say you got to be shrewd in this business, y'all. You got a lot of folks who do some shrewd things. And to be a billionaire, I just saw this somewhere, you got to do some stepping on some heads and things, they said, to be a billionaire. You ain't necessarily the nicest thing.
4: But damn, Jay.
5: Damn, man. Hell, yeah.
0: We saw a billionaire try to stop a little performer from performing at his damn stadium. Okay? You see how they use their power?
4: We saw a billionaire chase a woman down the hallway and assault her, too.
0: Sure did and got away with it and buried it.
4: Yeah.
0: So they done did some things that ain't necessarily very scrupulous, they say. Or
4: 100%.
0: On the above, they doing things with their money and wielding power, right?
4: 100%.
0: The other thing we got to talk about, Funky Dineva. They say Funky Dineva. You know, I like him. I watch him on his, I started watching on YouTube.
4: Yeah.
0: He's good.
4: Yeah. Well, now Funky Dineva is reading Vinton Jones, Rep Vinton Jones. That is the person, one of the people who honored Chris Brown the other night at the show in Dallas. You know, they had the R&B tour in Dallas, and they gave him a Texas award, basically. Well, Funky Dineva is pretty much saying that Vinton Jones caved so fast and so hard, and they are going in.
7: Vinton Jones, this was a situation where we were all, and even I was celebrating you on my show last night. You know, you were openly gay, HIV positive, black man. And I'm here to tell you, the way you folded so easy over some damn social media comments, you one week as f***. You probably was so gung-ho, you probably called everybody in your phone and told them, oh, I'm finna be on the stage. You thought it was a great idea to go out there and get all those eyeballs on you. And the moment some people got on social media and started running their damn mouth and complaining, the first thing you did was ran your gay ass, your sissy fad, your weak punk sissy fat, soft ass over there, the Don Lemon show, backpedaling and popping. And I know that we are not in a position for me to be telling somebody not to vote for your old Reginald Vail Johnson, Carl Winslow looking ass. But if I was in a position, and if America was in a position for us to tell people to not vote for your big fat Ozempic knee and ass, then I would tell them don't vote for that fat Shoney's eating ass bitch, because that's what you is, you fat hoe.
4: Oh, God.
0: Ouch.
5: Oh, my God.
4: Right,
5: let me tell you. Look, I don't even want fucking Dineva to even know me.
0: Right? God dang it.
5: I'm scared of that. I don't want him to talk about me.
0: I didn't know he was going to, as they would say, drag him for filth.
4: Yeah, I'm talking about he went.
5: Oh, my God.
0: Well, damn, I didn't know it was that bad. I didn't see that part.
4: Fucking Dineva act like Vinton Jones did something to him personally.
0: Right.
5: Did he, though?
0: Ouch. I feel

0: He must have stood him up or something.
1: Well, all right.
2: My God.
1: That's crazy. Bro. Okay, then finally, everyone, finally, I just got to tell you this story. Anybody seen the story of a Florida teacher was reportedly arrested after a former student accused her of having an inappropriate relationship with him while he was still a student? Mm. The case sparked outrage online, especially after the student allegedly confronted her with a brutal statement. You guys want to hear what he said?
3: Wait.
1: He said her something game was weak.
3: Oh, God. Not her something game.
1: He reported her over her performance.
3: Mm-mm.
1: He said, I wasn't going to say anything at first, but like, if you're risking it all for this moment, and your game is nothing but teeth, you don't deserve to be teaching, he said. God.
0: Oh, wow.
1: And he told on her.
3: I guess he said she only give good knowledge in the classroom.
1: All righty. Out of Florida, there you go.
3: Oh, God.
0: Yeah.
1: All right. Hey, everybody. Coming up, we got to talk about your current boyfriend or girlfriend getting a little too comfortable with their ex. That's on the way. It's Dee Dee in the morning. 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
4: East Mississippi, West Alabama, all my high schools, all my colleges, and everybody that's rocking with Pep Rally Thursday and Fridays. 95.1 The Beat is in the streets, taking over the Pep Rallies this week. And this Thursday, we live at East Central Community College at noon. And then later on that night, we hanging out at the game as they getting ready for Scuba Tech. And Friday, we getting ready for the first home game for Meridian High School. We're going to be hanging out at the Pep Rally. And then later on that night, we're going to be at Ray State, as they're getting you ready for Columbus High School. And that's what we doing. So be on the lookout for the 95.1 to Beat Street Team, sponsored by First Mississippi Federal Credit Union. 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
7: Good Friday morning. It is September 18th, 2026, DD in the morning. 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
7: All righty. Trey G, what's trending?
8: Hey, so Chris Brown is trending. He not letting all of this Jasmine Crockett, Vinton Jones drama get to him. It looks like anymore, at least. He actually posted his oldest baby, Royalty Brown. You know, that was his firstborn.
7: Yeah.
8: He posted a nice little message to her on Instagram and said, "My baby growing up on me, so proud of everything you are. My first blessing that changed my life." So Chris Brown honoring his firstborn. She like 12 years old at this point. I didn't realize she was that grown.
7: Mm.
8: But shouts out to Royalty Brown.
7: Ain't she the one? They said that was what broke up him and Karrueche.
8: Oh, really?
7: Yeah, that was Karrueche's friend that he ended up getting pregnant. And
8: oh,
7: that's what
8: Nia?
7: She was like,
8: I
7: yeah.
8: I realized that. Okay, yeah.
7: Yeah, that's why they said allegedly. If I remember back in the day,
8: probably,
7: that's...
8: Probably so.
7: So that's what it
8: happened,
7: was.
8: Man.
7: Yeah, that's why Karrueche's
8: wow.
7: like, I'm out. You got my friend pregnant?
8: Yo.
7: All right, hey, listen. Coming up, you guys, we got to have a conversation, all right? We got to have a conversation about you, your man or woman, and their baby daddy and baby mama. That's on the way. It's DD in the morning.

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1: Good morning. Dee Dee in the morning. Trey G's here. Also, whoop. Comedian J.J. Williamson. Appreciate you listening, all right? I got to tell you, you know, I'm addicted to social media, and I found out, J.J., I got the same algorithm as Trey G.
2: Yeah, y'all do.
1: Because I'll look at something, and I'll see that he had already liked it.
3: Yeah.
1: And, you know, I'll put mine, he'll see I liked it or something. I'm like, God dang, we like the same, so we follow the same thing. But we were sitting here, and we were talking about this the other day, and just now we were talking about off the air. And I don't know if anybody saw this, but there was a guy, is he a comedian or something, say, or some guy, I just know.
3: I know he's a social media, like, influencer.
1: Yeah.
3: But he basically, he was riding around, and he was filming himself, and he just so happened to run up on his baby mama.
1: Yeah.
3: And I don't know if she's going through a hard time, whatever it is, but he brought her some food. And I thought that was very interesting in the video.
1: Because his current girl was driving the car.
3: She was the one driving the car. Mm. And it's like, you bringing your ex some food while your current girl
1: is in the car
3: with you driving the car. It seemed kind of weird.
1: And so a lot of people thought it was so great that he did that, right? You saw people going, oh, that's so great. But then other people, because now she's facing backlash. Right. Other people are saying, you could tell that his current girlfriend wasn't feeling that.
3: Mm.
1: And so everybody was, you know, they made a big deal about it. First, everybody loved what he was doing. Now online, you're seeing a backlash about his current girlfriend. And so it got us, I just want to ask this then, because, you know, I don't have no kids. I don't have no baby daddies or anything. But I know I got a sister that does.
3: Uh-huh.
1: I got some friends that do.
3: Now, how you know that woman want her man referred to as baby daddy? It could be her ex, her child's father.
2: True.
3: She might not want him referred to like that.
1: She refers to him as baby daddy?
3: Oh, well, never mind. Go on.
1: Okay, thanks. Anyway.
3: Hey, go on.
1: I mean, right. Okay, so whatever. Baby's father, however title you want, it still is the same thing.
3: Sure.
1: All right. I'm curious about this, though.
3: Mm-hmm.
1: Because

0: that girl, a lot of people say she was disrespectful. Clearly, she must not have liked that her man mm-hmm. is still caring for his baby mom.
1: For his
0: like
1: ex,
0: that.
1: Right?
0: No yeah. matter what. And this woman is going through hard times.
1: Right.
0: You can tell his baby mom is going through hard times. He's got a heart. His girlfriend don't.
2: she don't.
1: She like, damn that woman.
0: Right. So I want to know this. If you're listening and your baby father, baby daddy, baby mother, whatever title you give her, whoever are they, whatever you give them that title, I want to mm-hmm. know this, though. If you're currently in a relationship or married, is there something that you or they do that you find is disrespectful if they have contact with that baby father or baby mama? Do you get what I'm saying?
1: Yeah. I've dated a girl before who had a really strong and, like, good relationship with her child's father. Mm-hmm. And it didn't necessarily make me uncomfortable until kind of the same situation. I figured out or found out that he was coming over getting food.
0: Mm-mm.
1: Yeah, you see what I'm saying?
0: Mm-mm.
1: At that point, now it's like, okay, well, first of all, why did I have to find it out? Right. Second of all, like, why are y'all still doing it? You know? So that can be kind of, it can be kind of weird. It can be kind of disrespectful.
0: Okay. Well, that's what we want to know this morning, okay? If you're in a relationship, all right? If you're in a relationship right now, does your partner do something with their baby mama, baby daddy that you think is disrespectful? Let us know. And you can remain anonymous. You can remain anonymous. I mean, it could be something like, ladies, you're messing around and your dude, you look up and he's out there paying a bill for one of his baby moms and you like, wait a minute.
1: Yeah, nah.
0: You can't be paying bills now.
1: Yeah. Or they laid up on the phone together.
0: Right.
1: All times of the day.
0: Hell no.
1: They got a text thread going on.
0: And then they sit there and tell you, but we talking about the kids.
1: Yeah, nah, it's too many laughing emojis.
0: Then they tell you they talk about, oh, hell no.
1: It's too many laughing emojis. I'm looking over your shoulder right now. Why
2: well,
1: you laughing?
2: If you talk about the kid, why are you laying on the couch like that?
0: And smiling?
2: And smiling.
1: You stupid.
2: Why your hands in your shorts?
0: And you just talking to your baby mama about the kids.
1: About the kids.
2: Yeah.
0: That's what we want to know. Is your partner doing something with their baby mama or baby daddy and you find it to be disrespectful? Mm. And you've never said nothing to them, though. And maybe you have. Mm. But it's something that you find disrespectful and you want to get it off your chest this morning, you can call us and let us know. We're ready to hear this, all right? Maybe we can help you, all right? So call us at 833. Talk to Didi.
1: That's 833-825-5233.
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5: East Mississippi, West Alabama, all my high schools, all my colleges, and everybody that's rocking with Pep Rally Thursday and Fridays. 95.1 The Beat is in the streets, taking over the Pep Rallies this week. And this Thursday, we live at East Central Community College at noon. And then later on that night, we hanging out at the game as they getting ready for Scuba Tech. And Friday, we getting ready for the first home game for Meridian High School. We're going to be hanging out at the Pep Rally. And then later on that night, we're going to be at Ray Stadium. As they're getting you ready for Columbus High School. And that's what we doing. So be on the lookout for the 95.1 to be street team, sponsored by First Mississippi Federal Credit Union. We come and turn up at your pep rallies. We're number one in the streets, number one in the community, number one in the schools, number one for your pep rallies. That's right. And your number one station for hip-hop and R&B. 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We'll holler. Whoa, whoa, whoa.

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1: It's Dee Dee in the morning along with Trey G, also comedian J.J. Williamson. So this morning, you know, Trey and I were talking about, we saw this on social media, and it was a guy riding around looking for his baby mom's. I guess, is she on drugs or something, Trey?
2: Something like that. She was going through a hard time, for sure, you could tell.
1: Yeah, and so he was trying to find her to feed her with his current girlfriend in the car. Take a listen.
3: Right there, that's all right. Kiki! What's up, girl? What's up, baby? You got it? Get the food. Here you go, baby. Give us something to eat. Give us some. You got food right there? Yeah. You want this chicken? The fish. I got you a fish plate. Fish plate. Show it to her. For real, fish plate. It's fish. It's real fish. Real, yeah, it's great. That's real fish, for real.
4: Okay.
3: Look at it. Check it out. That's some spanking. Check it out. That's it, girl.
1: And then, so he stopped by to do that, right? Girlfriend is in the front seat. She's driving him around, but some people say she reluctantly handed that plate over. Everybody was like, that's disrespectful, blah, blah, blah, blah, blah. So it got us to wondering the same thing. If you're in a relationship right now, does your partner do something you think is disrespectful with their baby mom or baby father? Let us know right now. Good morning. Who's this?
5: This Riri.
1: Riri. All right, come on, Riri. Is your partner doing something you think is disrespectful with their baby moms or something?
5: Yeah, so recently I found out that the baby moms and him still basically kind of live together.
1: No.
5: No. Right.
1: Wait a minute. How long y'all been messing around or talking to each other? Like, what's up?
5: For like a year now. But it's like, basically, when I asked her about it, she was like, you know, if only you knew how many females reached out to me to join the club. So I don't know. Like, his thing is, oh, I have my own room upstairs, and it's only for the girls. But she's ready to take me to child support if I leave, and her mom's threatening to not let me see the kids. And you know, I don't know. It's kind of weird to me.
1: Yeah, duh. I'm with you.
2: Do you believe it? Like, do you believe that there's nothing going on and he's just there for the kids?
5: I mean, honestly, kind of because of how much he's with me.
1: Oh, okay.
5: Like, I don't know how that could possibly be a relationship.
2: Yeah.
5: But I don't know what's going on. And when I reached out to figure it out, like, to her, she just said, basically, stop calling my phone and welcome to the club.
1: Damn.
2: Not welcome
1: to the club.
2: Damn.
1: Okay.
2: Nah, she tough.
1: She sure is.
2: Boy,
1: all right.
2: She tough.
1: Let us know what happens on that situation, all right? But thank you for calling. Yeah. We appreciate you. Hey, good morning. Who's this?
6: Man. Anonymous.
1: Oh, that's anonymous, y'all. I love it. All right, anonymous. Your partner, is your partner doing something? What? Their baby mama you think is disrespectful?
6: He was. But I was very vocal about it, and it came to a stop. It was one of them situations basically where the baby can't even talk, but she always want to call saying the baby got something to say. That baby can't say nothing. You got something to say. You just come and say, no, we not doing
1: that. Hold on a second. Anonymous. She said the baby got something to say, and the baby got on and said, I got.
6: Yeah.
1: Okay.
6: It was one of them situations, and I was like, we not doing that. No. She don't like me now because I did it all that, but she'll be all right. She'll get over it.
2: I ain't going to lie to you. Anonymous sound like she snatched the phone real
1: quick. I know it.
7: Boy.
1: It did.
7: They just got the screen fixed.
1: Yeah.
2: It got a little loose.
6: I almost broke my finger.
1: I love you, Anonymous. She said, almost broke my finger. Thank you for your call. Hey, we appreciate you. Hey, good morning. Who's this?
8: This is Brittany.
1: Oh, I can tell. Hey, you pause. You can create a different name if you'd like.
2: That's her club
8: name. That's about to happen.
1: Yeah, all right. That's her club name, Brittany.
2: That's a club
1: name. All right, girl. Listen. Yes. So here's the deal. We're trying to figure this out. Do you have a partner and he did something that is disrespectful, you think, like with his baby moms or something?
8: So I think in this particular case, we're seeing the lady. Something had happened to her. Her drink was laced in the past. So she's kind of like now, you know, like mentally challenged on the street. So that was his reason. I think for something like that, I think that's righteous.
1: Right.
8: Or even like my co-parent, he sent, if there was a barbecue, something going on, he has sent food to my home, you know, with my kid for everybody
1: sweet.
8: Or for me, you know,
1: that's
8: as
1: sweet.
8: Well. So I think that's okay. But just to be dry, treating lunches and, you know, things of that nature is enough.

0: Can I tell you something I love about you, Anonymous? You're so sweet with yours. You said that, and the co-parent, baby, the co-parent, huh?
1: The co-parent, absolutely.
2: I can also tell my algorithm, DD algorithm, and your algorithm
0: the same.
2: Because she saw the video.
0: All right, so here's the deal. We're talking about this situation. Yeah, we did. We saw it online. People are now going in on the girlfriend. So we want to know this. Does your partner, if you're in a relationship, does your partner do something that you think, you know, with their baby mom, baby father, that you think is disrespectful? Do they? Let us know right now at 833-TALK-TO-DEEDEE.
2: That's 833-825-5233.
0: It's DEEDEE in the morning.
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5: I'm Cash Matlock with Queen City News Feed. Here's what's happening. Meridian police are announcing 5 recent arrests tied to investigations, traffic stops, and safety checkpoints across the city. The arrests include Jonathan Price on a felony fleeing charge, James Agent, Whitney Brown, and Tobias Windham on felony drug possession charges, and Demetrius Clay on a felon in possession of a firearm charge. Police say methamphetamine and oxycodone were recovered during several of the arrests. Assistant Chief Darrell Thompson credited officers, detectives, and specialized units for their continued enforcement efforts across Meridian. All 5 defendants are presumed innocent until proven guilty. And a wanted man is behind bars in Neshoba County after an anonymous tip led deputies to his location Thursday. The Neshoba County Sheriff's Department says William Dakota Drake was arrested without incident just hours after his photo was shared with the public. Deputies also arrested Chad Bracken during the operation on a charge of hindering prosecution. Additional details have not been released. And absentee voting for the November election gets underway in Lauderdale County next week. Circuit Clerk Renee Covert says voters who qualify can cast absentee ballots at the Circuit Clerk's office during regular business hours. Mississippi requires voters to have an eligible reason to vote absentee, including certain work, disability, or out-of-country circumstances. The office will also open from 8 until noon October 24th and 31st for absentee voting. The deadline to register for the November 3rd election is Monday, October 5th. I'm Cash Matlock. Follow us on Facebook or visit queencitynewsfeed.com.
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man, heard what you said through the grapevine. 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

0: All right, so good morning, Didi in the morning, along with Trey G and comedian J.J. Williamson.
1: Woo-woo.
0: And so Trey and I got the same algorithm, we were saying, and we saw a story, and there was a guy, and he was riding around, and his baby mom's, I think, fell on hard time. I think they said somebody put something in her drink
1: or something like that.
0: And so she's on the streets, and he was trying to help her get food. Take a listen.
2: Right there, that's all right.
3: Kiki! What's up, girl? What's up, baby? You got it?
2: Get the food.
3: Here you go, baby. Give us something to eat. Give us some. You got food right there?
2: Yeah.
3: You want this chicken? The fish. I got you a fish plate. Fish plate. Show it to her. For real, fish plate. It's fish.
0: And so
3: it's
0: you hear him, fish. Right? He and his girlfriend is driving him around.
1: Right.
0: And he finds her and he hands her the plate to his girlfriend. The girlfriend hands it to the baby mom.
1: To the woman, yo.
0: And a lot of people are like, you can tell that they said the girlfriend didn't like that.
1: Mm.
0: That now it went viral where they talking about her now.
1: Yeah. But the internet going internet all day long.
0: Don't
1: you
0: they?
1: Keep that in
4: yeah,
1: mind.
4: They are.
0: Yeah. Now they like, okay, she's this.
1: But it can be an awkward situation, though, when you are in a relationship with somebody and they that close and have that good of a relationship with their ex.
0: Mm-hmm.
1: You know what I'm saying?
0: So
1: it can get awkward.
0: So we want to know this, everyone. This morning, if you are in a relationship and your partner has a baby mom, a baby daddy, something like that, a co-parent, let's put it that way, as somebody corrected me, a co-parent, we want to know, what do you think? Are they doing something disrespectful with that co-parent? Is there something they're doing that you find it to be disrespectful with a co-parent? Let us know right now. Good morning. Who's this?
5: Good morning. This is Janae.
0: Hey, Janae.
1: Nay.
0: All right. So, Janae, are you in a relationship right now currently? Or are you in a

0: relationship?
1: I am.
0: And does he have a baby mom?
1: So, yes. So, he has a baby mom, right? But the relationship is very fresh, and I'm about to escape.
0: Why? She said escape.
2: Not yet for real.
3: Damn. Babe,
1: so, the situation is, it's a very fresh relationship, and I always ask, like, hey, how's the relationship with you and your child's mother, right? Mm-hmm. I always want to know up front.
2: Mm-hmm.
1: And I don't like anyone to talk bad about the mother of their child or tell me anything bad because that's who you decided to lay down and have a kid with. So I don't want to hear anything negative about the woman, right?
0: Mm-hmm.
1: But what's strange to me is she lives in a different state, and every time she comes into town, she lives with him during the stay. Like, she don't get her own hotel. She don't get her own, like, Airbnb. It's like she stays with him and the baby for a week. So he is the primary custodial parent, right?
0: Uh-huh.
1: So shout out to him, right, for stepping in the father role, you know, and being the caretaker of his child while the mom is getting herself together. But it's just weird to me that when she comes into town, she has to stay with you for seven days.
3: I ain't gonna lie, that's kind of strange. It's kind of strange.
1: You know what I mean? That's a red flag, right? And then when it happens, it's like he fake an argument. And it'd be like the smallest, dumbest things, like, oh, you're trying to play in my face. Okay.
0: So, how long y'all been messing around? Y'all been dating?
1: 6 months.
0: Oh, yeah. You about to escape.
1: So, like, for me, it's already a red flag. Yeah. Like,
3: Now, that's why you're trying to escape from Alcatraz. I see what's going on. I see what's happening.
0: That's some Alcatraz. I'm sorry. Yeah.
4: Matter of fact, go feel your cub and go on ride out.
0: Yeah.
1: Don't hand me that situation along. Gotta go.
0: All right. Hey, Anonymous, thank you for your call. We appreciate you. Hey, good morning. Who's this?
5: Hi, this is Danielle. I'm a two-sided person. I believe there's not everybody does the same thing. And I think everybody's different.
0: Mm-hmm.
5: If it were me, because I also remember in the video, he did mention that someone had slipped something in her drink and it changed her life forever.
2: Mm.
5: Now, if I was in that position, I would have been okay with that. It would have said a lot about his character to me. And I would have been fine with that. As far as her, I can't speak on her. I don't know her.
2: I'm
5: not one to judge.
3: Of course.
5: But I've been in a situation to where I got even into a relationship and he still had heart for his ex-wife. He lost his wife, his ex-wife to cancer. And they had 5 children together. And I made sure to celebrate those children's mother so they kept her memory alive. So I think everybody's a little different. It takes a village.
3: That's real.
5: And in the Black community, one thing about us is we are always for separation and division when it comes to each other, and we're always competing.
3: Come on,
5: I feel like people in today's time need a lot of love, a lot of support and encouragement. And his daughter was in the back seat.
0: Yeah.
5: That made her happy.
0: Yeah, I agree with that.
3: Danielle had to get that word off her spirit. Well, I know that's right.
0: That's beautiful. You know what? And you have a wonderful, let me try to talk like her.
3: Uh-oh.
0: You have a wonderful calming voice.
3: You trying, Lord.
5: Thank you.
0: It's very beautiful and girly and like womanly and just, I like
3: you
4: it. Try. I mean, it sounds like she's a dispatcher.
0: but it's just so calm.
3: I feel like we should all reach
4: Danielle's
3: tone.
0: Even her laugh. 911,
4: what is your emergency?
3: Shut up.
0: Listen to her laugh.
3: Oh, it's so subdued.
0: It's sexy. Nice. Like, go get it, girl. All right. Yeah. Thank you for your call.
3: It's so demure.
0: Thank you. I like it. I know, right? We appreciate all the calls this morning. We ran out of time because we were enjoying her voice.
3: Thanks.
0: But if you couldn't reach me this morning, you couldn't get through on the phone lines, find me at Didi in the morning.
6: Yeah. Ice.

0: Hey, good morning. I got to stop everything right now. What a beautiful morning today, right?
1: Yes, indeed.
0: And it's going to be a great day because it's the weekend.
1: Baby.
0: Yes, it is. On this Friday, I got Trey G with me, also comedian J.J. Williamson. Let's get to the hot topics because, boy, Candy Burris' ex-husband, Todd Tucker, is mad now. She done made him mad. Did y'all hear what she did? Let's go.
2: Situations get sticky.
3: It's getting sticky.
2: Hot topics. Only on DD in the Morning.
0: 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So the first thing we got to talk about is your petty and your very baby acting president. Mm. He acts like a kid that has a tantrum. Do y'all hear that he said, because you know he's mad they took his name off of the Kennedy Center, right? They're saying,
4: right.
0: No,
4: right.
0: You don't need to be on the key. Your name, out of all the president came after JFK, you want your name on it? So now, you know, they said he was mad that he bulldozed and tore up all the trees around it. He got mad and cut them all down.
5: Because they
0: are mad.
5: Yeah.
0: Now he's saying, if you don't put his name on it, he's tearing this whole thing down, y'all. This is crazy. Listen.
6: Tonight, growing concern over this image. President Trump seen through the window of Air Force One reviewing a large poster with words in bold that appeared to say, Kennedy Center demolished. We asked the White House if the president actually wanted cameras to capture that image, and they would not say. Earlier, when pressed by our Karen Travers, the president threatening that if his own name doesn't go up on the memorial to President John F. Kennedy, he would tear the whole thing down.
7: For me to get involved and to take that on long term and to carry it or to raise money to carry it, I think that the Trump administration should certainly have recognition. Because frankly, if we don't do that, it's going to close. It'll end up being ripped down.
6: Tonight, lawmakers anguished at the notion Trump could tear the building down. Republicans saying this shouldn't be Trump's focus with the midterm elections just 47 days away.
0: Mm-hmm. They were like, what you worried about this? You got a war. They said Americans, 70-something% of Americans realize he doesn't know how to get out of this war.
5: Mm-hmm.
0: He's got the lowest approval ratings we've ever seen. They said gas prices, inflation. And when he said the Trump administration needs to be on that building,
5: right.
0: No, not on that building. Maybe the garbage building over here, the sanitation building.
5: Yeah,
0: your name needs to be on that sanitation building.
5: Because they ain't
4: the truck.
0: Right.
5: They haven't did anything about the war at the pumps.
0: No.
5: At this
0: Nothing.
5: Point.
0: Boy, what we talking about here, Trump,
5: God.
0: Huh?
5: Prices whooping.
0: It's crazy. Is it crazy, though?
5: Yeah.
0: This guy's crazy. He's delusional. All right, let's move on. T.I., let's talk about him.
5: Yep. So T.I. basically is coming out, and he is on Instagram saying that the game has kind of been watered down by streamers, the rap game that is. And I think he make a kind of good point.
8: And I'm talking about all streamers around the entire industry. It's 150,000 songs.

0: songs being pushed onto streaming platforms a day. Mm. And just 12 months ago, it was only 60. Amen. So what the f***? They don't give a damn if you retire, you retire. It's going to be somebody else falling that slot, man. You know what I mean? It's almost like if the Lakers or you know, what's your favorite basketball team?
1: Warriors.
0: If they were just to open up the door, they would open up the door to the arena and say, everybody who want to play basketball, bring your ass on down. Got a uniform for you.
1: Right.
0: If you had done went through little league, middle school, high school, college, then got drafted, you done did all that work, and now a motherfucker just walk straight from the liquor store in here and get a uniform. Would you still want to play? I just looked at the statistics. Now, do you understand?
2: Yeah.
3: So what is he really saying? That all of these folks ain't talented enough and shouldn't be there?
2: I think the labels, I think that's part of it. But I also think the labels rely on the streamers so much.
3: Uh-huh.
2: And anybody could be a streamer nowadays.
3: Right.
2: You know, it doesn't take really a whole lot of, you know, talent or exclusivity to be a streamer. Anybody could be a streamer. So, but the labels rely on these streamers to push the rappers.
3: Right.
2: But it's like, why? What's the point and purpose?
3: Yeah.
2: Streaming so watered down.
3: I got to admit, I feel like streaming like I do about podcasts.
2: Why?
3: Because everybody can get one. Everybody, it's the same thing he's saying about streamers, the same thing I feel about with podcasts. Everybody can get one. Anybody can get a mic and talk.
2: Sure.
3: It's hard for me sometimes to listen to some because when you've been trained professionally, it's hard to listen.
2: Right.
3: But some of y'all got good focus when you listen.
2: Streamers do have a lot of power, though, especially in the music industry.
3: They do.
2: They can make or break a record these days.
3: Finally, Todd Tucker. Let's talk about him.
2: Todd is speaking out about this whole Candy situation. You know, he has a new movie coming out. In the movie trailer, he was talking to Peter about Candy and Todd having, you know, threesomes throughout their marriage, which is something that Candy kind of has been pretty open about, I felt like, during the Real Housewives days. Well, she came out, said she didn't appreciate him talking about it, and now Todd is responding.
4: You watched the scene? I was real chill. It wasn't like I hyped it.
5: Mm-hmm.
4: It was a normal conversation. Like, Jock, yo, that's real? Yeah, man, we did it the while.
5: So do you feel like you disrespected Candy by doing that scene for her to put out the response that she did through people?
4: I'm going to tell you this. Look at the comments. People are like, yo, Candy, you were candy-coated nights. Like, we can't go private now when you was so...
5: But she was candy-coated nights before you came.
4: That's what you said. She was before and throughout, right? I never did interviews. This is the first time I ever spoke. I've never been up here talking to y'all.
6: No.
7: Never.
4: Okay, so she spoke about threesomes throughout.
2: Which I thought she did.
3: And she spoke on the Real Housewives reunion on the show. That's how we knew about the sex dungeon. And then she kissed Portia.
2: Yeah. So, why you say it's so matter of fact?
3: Because that's all the stuff we were hearing about, allegedly. I'm going to put a ledge on everything, but I could have swore with my eyes and ears I saw it on The Real Housewives.
2: From her mouth.
3: Right.
2: Is what it seemed
3: like. I saw somebody online saying, okay, Candy, stop playing the professional victim.
2: Ooh.
3: That's what they said, professional victim.
2: She cry woofer?
3: Yeah.
2: She might be.
3: All right, y'all, listen,
2: bit.
3: Coming up, we got Cash. We're going to play our $1,000 minute game next. It's Dee Dee in the morning.
8: Pump up the volume.
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11: 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And this Thursday, we live at East Central Community College at noon. And then later on that night, we hanging out at the game as they getting ready for Scuba Tech. And Friday, we getting ready for the first home game for Meridian High School. We're going to be hanging out at the Pep Rally. And then later on that night, we're going to be at Ray State. As they're getting you ready for Columbus High School. And that's what we doing. So be on the lookout for the 95.1 to be street team, sponsored by First Mississippi Federal Credit Union. We come and turn up at your pep rallies. We're number one in the streets, number one in the community, number one in the schools, number one for your pep rallies. That's right. And your number one station for hip-hop and R&B. 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
4: All right, it is a Friday. It's DD in the Morning. Oh, real quick, I got to tell you, join us on the One Voyage Cruise. I've been telling y'all all about it. One Voyage Cruise is going down. It's going down October 26th through the 1st. You got enough time to get on board. When I tell you, it's a lot of folks on there, from T.I. to Keith Sweat to Rick Ross to LaToya Luckett to Anthony Anderson, yo, Cedric the Entertainer, Wyclef Jean, Mekhi Phifer, D.L. Hughley, The Ricky Smiley Show, Our Show, and that means you need to be on this thing.
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5: Hey, can we talk about Shaq real quick? I think between like Shaquille O'Neal and Snoop Dogg, a couple of other people out there too, they just be completing side missions at this point. Shaq just became an honorary FBI special agent after joining 265 law enforcement officials at the FBI National Academy graduation. So, shouts out to Shaquille O'Neal. He also made a joke when he was giving his speech and said that some of the graduates are going to be doing the same thing as him going undercover.
4: Mm.
5: I say, Shaq ain't going undercover no damn where. Why y'all make him an honorary FBI agent?
4: Well, because everybody that's working for them should be honorary. You ever seen Cash Patel and what he's capable of? Okay. Hey, listen, we're going to play our $1,000 mini game right now. You answer 10 questions correctly and win the cash at 833-TALK-TO-DD.
5: That's 833-825-5233.
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3: Good morning. It's Didi in the morning. I need some help. JJ and Trey.
4: Okay.
3: You know, I'm not a big football fan. Like, I like football, right? I mean,
4: right.
3: I'm more of a basketball fan, right? You know what I mean? Like, when I say a fan, see, football, I understand. I like the teams. I like to watch it. Yeah. But I'm not invested in a lot of their players. And
4: what kind of hell is that?
3: Jalen Hurts, Odell Beckham Jr., and some good-looking men. Okay.
5: That sounds like a woman.
3: And Dak Prescott, too. Okay, but listen, guys. So I'm looking at something online. It's called Front Office Sports, came up on my timeline, right?
5: Right.
3: And it said, I said, what is this? It said, hotel prices hit $4,400
4: for
3: LSU at Ole Miss. And I said, what's going on with this game? Ain't this college?
5: Damn.
4: This is college. Now, Lane Kiffin, who is the head coach at LSU, used to be the head coach at Ole Miss.
3: Oh,
4: that,
3: okay.
4: Sure, he was the head coach at Ole Miss. No, now, he left Ole Miss where he turned Ole Miss team into a powerhouse.
3: Okay.
4: He left Ole Miss to go to LSU, pretty much chasing the bag.
3: Okay, wait. Hold on. How much did he get then? Because you said he's chasing. He got a lot of money?
4: He got a huge contract with LSU. I mean, I think he's making maybe like $13, $14 million a year.
3: What was he making over at Ole Miss?
4: Probably about $9 million.
3: $9 million to about $14 million. I'm going to chase that bag too.
5: Yeah.
4: And then LSU was a bigger powerhouse than Ole Miss, so he chased the bag. Now LSU was trying to get some of these former players that decided to go leave the pros to come back to play in college.
5: Wow.
4: Man, so it's a big controversy.
3: Wait. So the coach is making all this money that left Ole Miss.
5: Cheating.
3: He went to LSU. He was one of the ones who wanted to get these players because they were saying you could come back and play again. So you get some of these professionals to come back and play on his team so he can mollywop every other team.
4: Right. Every mollywop. Well, I mean, yeah. And so now, you know, LSU is pretty much like the only team that's agreeing to do this.
5: Right.
4: Everybody else say, no, we don't want nobody from the NFL.
3: Uh-huh.
4: Y'all gonna have to go stay in college. I mean, stay in the NFL or just go get your job.
3: Okay.
4: You declare to go to the NFL. You can't come back.
5: Mm-hmm. Right, right.
3: Okay.
5: LSU said, nah, y'all can come here.
3: See, I ain't y'all mad at here. That. If you still of age and you capable.
5: Nah, that's not fair.
3: Why not?
4: That's not fair.
3: Why
5: they have
3: not?
5: Pro experience. What do you mean, why not?
3: How long they been playing pro? I thought they didn't make it.
5: What you mean? No, they made it.
3: For
5: they
3: how
5: just,
3: long?
5: They just didn't keep it.
3: How long they stay?
5: It doesn't matter.
3: No, it does.
5: Once you get that experience and that training and that insight.
3: Because that meant that you weren't ready. If you couldn't make it in the NFL, that meant you weren't ready. Come on back. Go back to school. Get your education and start.

0: having fun and get back into playing.
1: No, you're supposed to at least go to the practice squad or try to find you another team.
2: Your league.
1: You can't come back. You can't be 24 playing with these 17-year-old kids.
2: No, facts. You're going to hurt somebody out there.
1: You're going to hurt somebody out there. So, okay. Like you said.
0: And well, hold on a second. If I go back to school, right, and let's say I didn't finish and I'm 32 and decide I want to go back to school, I can't be on the student union. I can't hang. I can't pledge. I can't do nothing because I'm 32.
2: Now, you can do all that now, but don't get out here and try to hit and stick me.
1: Hit me, man. Come on, man.
2: As a 17, 18-year-old.
1: How you going to hit me and you the same age as my dad?
2: Right.
1: Man, so this game is going to be humongous.
0: Well, they say tomorrow. It is. Tickets, I mean, not tickets, but just getting hotel rooms.
1: Hotel. Yeah. And
0: 4,400?
1: Please keep in mind, Oxford, Mississippi is a very small community. Man, they biggest hotel might be a Hampton Inn.
2: Oh, that stadium going to be packed.
1: It's going to be packed.
2: It's going
1: to
2: be wild.
1: So a Hampton Inn is, they are charging these folks over $4,000 to stay at a damn Hampton Inn.
0: Yeah, that's a lot.
2: It's going to look like Usher and Chris Brown concert in that damn football stadium.
1: Oh, my God.
2: Well, it's
1: going
2: to be packed.
1: Look, it's people in their seats right now.
2: Stop it.
0: Damn. Damn. Okay, this is going to be, and it's televised?
1: Jeez. Televised, 6:30.
0: 6:30 on where?
1: 6:30. Oh, it's going to be on ESPN.
0: All right. Y'all going to make me watch this now. Hold on.
2: Yeah, I might tap in too.
0: I know it.
2: I might tap in.
0: Yeah, there's a lot of interesting information going on. All right, y'all. Yeah. Well, we'll be watching it all on ESPN. It's Didi in the morning.
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4: East Mississippi, West Alabama, all my high schools, all my colleges, and everybody that's rocking with Pep Rally Thursday and Fridays. 95.1 The Beat is in the streets, taking over the Pep Rallies this week. And this Thursday, we live at East Central Community College at noon. And then later on that night, we're hanging out at the game as they get ready for Scuba Tech. And Friday, we're getting ready for the first home game for Meridian High School. We're going to be hanging out at the Pep Rally. And then later on that night, we're going to be at Ray Stadium as they're getting you ready for Columbus High School. And that's what we doing. 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

0: Northwest Middle, Magnolia Middle, and Carver Middle School. The Beat is giving you a big shout out.
1: We go harder than the rest do.
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2: It's Didi in the morning, about to give away $1,000 to you. Our $1,000 Minute Gamer, about to play it here in just a second. But I got to ask Trey G and JJ a question. How often do you guys replace, or do you have a shower curtain at home?
3: Oh, yeah.
2: Yeah, you have a shower curtain?
3: I have an extra one for when I want to replace it just on the fly.
2: Damn. He said, I got an extra one just laying around.
3: Yeah, it's still in the package and everything.
2: Damn. I know it. That's responsible. Out of everything, you'd be like, I don't need extra water. I don't need
4: extra towels, right. Socks,
2: right.
4: Extra shower curtain.
2: That's what I'm talking about. JJ,
4: I got the same one.
2: What? You got the same shower curtain? How often do you change it?
4: I just wash it.
3: Oh, wow. I
2: ain't
3: never seen one like, is it cloth?
4: Yeah, I wash mine.
2: Damn, he got a nice cloth one.
3: Right, because it can't be no
4: paper.
2: We got to tell you something.
4: Okay,
2: I was going to say, if you have a cloth one, you're supposed to have a liner behind it, sir.
4: I ain't got no cloth one.
2: All right, then, plastic. All right. We don't understand. Okay, listen. They said you should do it. According to this, they said experts say you should replace the shower curtain in your home every year.
3: Every year?
2: Yeah, they say
4: every year.
2: Yeah.
4: I could see a year.
3: Year?
2: Yeah.
3: Oh, no.
4: Yeah, I'm going to replace my shower curtain and the hooks, because by three hooks.
3: Big facts.
4: Three of them hooks, they gone. Yes. I don't know why. Hold on. Are you missing
2: the hooks? Hold on. It's like, it's either the first one or the last one.
3: It's always their first one, for sure.
2: The first, because you be.
3: I ain't going to lie. That last one be hanging on. It's the first one.
2: Or the second.
3: It's
2: the,

0: The second one or the middle one? It's yeah. that middle one too.
1: And then why do when you slide it open, try to slide it back, it get jammed up? Them hooks get jammed up.
0: I can't stand it, bro. And as soon as they start ripping, it's time to get a new one.
2: Yeah,
0: I hate it.
2: They say every year you should change your shower curtain. Let's get into our game. Here we go.

0: Sound like he on the road, boy.
1: Yeah.
2: Ain't he dope?
3: Man, I'm a truck driver, man.
0: He sound like,
1: are you? What kind of truck?
3: I'm in a box truck today. I got my Class A, though.
1: Oh, I wanted to hear him. You make that sound. I like when the truck be, bruh,
0: bruh. He might stay. Yeah, I might say,
1: nice.
0: He might stay have a good horn. Edwin, let me ask you this. Do you got a headset on right now?
3: Yes, sir.
0: I knew it.
3: Free, sir.
0: Boy, they be having them hands-free real headsets on, too, man.
2: Don't they, though? You ain't lying.
1: Hold on a second. I love your, oh, you. Oh, I love his laugh. That laugh is, boy. Hey, can you do me one more favor again, Edwin? I'm sorry. I know it's silly. Hit that horn one more time, Edwin.
0: He gave you a 2-for-1, the laugh and the horn.
1: He did, that laugh. All right, let's spin the wheel and give him some cash because I'm going to end up having him just laugh all day. Let's go.
4: DJ. JJ from the SIP.
5: Trey G. Trey G.
4: $10 bonus.
0: I.E., I'm going to read you the 10 questions. If you don't know the answer, big dog, what you going to say?
3: Pass.
0: That's right. Then we're going to spin the block, answer it again, and we got to go fast, okay?
3: Tenfold.
0: All right, let's get paid. Tenfold. Would you rather have free gas for a year or $250 extra dollars a month?
3: Free gas a year.
0: What would you do with the extra money you save?
3: Spend it on my daughters.
0: What R&B singer released the album Sweet Sexy Savage in 2017?
3: Pass.
0: What TV show starred the characters Brianna, Flix, Arnaz, and Dwayne?
3: Pass.
0: If someone's birthday is October 20th, what is their zodiac sign?
3: Hey.
0: How old is former ATL housewife Candy Burris?
3: 12.
0: Who on the morning show loves the movie The Fugitive, JJ or DD?
3: DD.
0: How many periods are in a regulation hockey game?
3: Four.
2: Three.
0: There you go. What famous line is this movie from? Mess with me and it's going to be consequences and repercussions.
3: Life.
0: There you go. Spell the word consequences. Yeah.
3: I couldn't hear you.
0: Spell the word consequences.
1: Okay.
0: That's all right.
1: How many did he get?
0: Ooh.
3: Five.
0: One, two. He did five.
1: Which one did he? Did he get the TV show that starred the characters Brianna?
0: No, didn't get that one.
1: Did he get if somebody's birthday is October 20th?
0: Did not get that one.
1: Okay.
0: The housewife one did not get that one.
1: Okay.
0: How many periods he did get that one?
1: Okay. He got four. He got four.
0: Yeah, there you go.
1: Okay. I thought it was me because I was like, all right. Hey, Edwin, you got four. You got four out of 10. All right, 4 out of 10. You missed this one. R&B singer released the album Sweet Sexy Savage. Kehlani, what TV show starred the characters Brianna, Flex, Arnaz, and Dwayne one-on-one? If somebody's birthday is October 20th, they're a Libra. Let me see. What else did you miss? You missed this one. How old is former ATL housewife Candy Burris? She's 48.
0: Mm-hmm.
1: Who on the morning show? We should give him that. Well,
0: I mean, we could give it.
1: Because I
0: to
1: do
0: him,
1: like it. I got to be honest with you. That's, hey, okay. We give you that one. All right. And then consequences. Consequences. You got 5 out of 10. You're going to get $10 every question.
2: Okay.
1: We added up, it's $50. But he got an extra. You got $60 coming
0: $60.
1: To you.
2: $60. Hey, be thankful.
1: Do me a favor. Yeah, tell everybody the show that gave you a shot at $1,000.
3: Didi. In the morning.
1: Okay.
0: It's all right.
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8: 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And then later on that night, we hanging out at the game as they getting ready for Scuba Tech. And Friday, we getting ready for the first home game for Meridian High School. We're going to be hanging out at the pep rally. And

0: that night, we're going to be at Ray Stadium. That's there getting you ready for Columbus High School. And that's what we doing. So be on the lookout for the 95.1 The Beat Street Team, sponsored by First Mississippi Federal Credit Union. 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

0: It's Didi in the morning. Good morning, everybody. Good morning. It is Friday. September 18th, 2026. I got to say a happy belated birthday to comedian J.J. Williamson, guys.
1: Thank you, man. Thank you very
0: much. J.J. celebrated his birthday yesterday.
1: Celebrated my birthday yesterday. I had an amazing day, man. Drove up from Birmingham to the ATL. Me and my baby, man, you know, we had a great time, man, you know.
0: Okay.
1: And we was just going to chill.
0: Mm-hmm, mm-hmm.
1: We were just going to chill. I said, baby, you know, I want to watch the football game since it's my day. Let me watch the football game, rub my feet.
0: You want her to rub your feet?
1: Hell yeah.
0: Okay. That's what you wanted. Wait, hold on a second. For your birthday, you just wanted to watch some football and have her rub your feet.
2: Damn.
1: I'm simple. Okay. I don't ask for a lot. So I noticed that she bought me a pajama set.
0: Oh, nice.
1: Very nice Lacoste pajama set with the shirt and the pants.
0: Mm-hmm.
1: So she told me that she wanted to go down the hall and take some pictures.
0: Yeah, because you guys are in a hotel, right? You're in a hotel.
1: And
0: so, wait, hold on a second. She wanted you to go down the hall to take pictures in your new pajama set?
2: In their Lacoste.
1: Correct.
0: Now, what time was this? Was that night or in the middle of the day?
1: Yeah, this was at night. No, this was at night. This was probably about 9:30-ish, somewhere up in there.
0: Okay, I wasn't sure if it's like, you know, when you were a kid and your mama puts you to bed at 3 when she's tired of you. I didn't know if she put you to bed at like 2 or 3. I don't know.
1: So she was trying to put me to bed pretty early.
0: Uh-huh.
1: So we walked down the hall, man, you know, getting ready to go take these pictures.
0: Uh-huh.
1: I noticed that she stopped at this another room.
0: Mm-hmm.
1: She walked out, opened the door. I was like, Lord have mercy.
0: Hold on a second. You don't realize. So let me take some notes because, you know, it's my anniversary today. I need to figure out what to do for the husband.
1: Oh, that's right. Today is your anniversary.
0: Let me figure out what to do for the
1: this
0: husband.
1: This is what you could do,
0: okay,
1: right?
0: Okay, Tim, keep going. So she takes you down the hall.
1: Takes me down the hall to another room.
0: Okay.
1: I open the door. I see candles lit.
0: Ooh.
1: I see a couple of plates, man. You know, we had stuffed salmon with some asparagus.
0: I'm sorry, what you have?
2: You heard him.
1: Some stuffed salmon.
2: There you go.
1: And salmon and some mashed potatoes and asparagus.

0: focus. Now I see the candles lit. Now I open the door some more. I see another female in there.
1: Stop it.
2: So where was wait. This is the females where? In the room?
0: They was in the room already.
3: I know that's right.
0: So I walked in, I looked up, I said, "Thank you, God."
1: JJ said, "Baby, for me."
0: For me, I like, hold up. I rubbed my eyes. I slapped myself, make sure I wasn't you know, sleepwalking or nothing.
1: Shut up.
0: I walk in there, see another female, man. I like, oh, man.
2: I can tell. Hold on a second. Stop down. Right here. Hold on. I want everybody to know you can tell he was up last night because he's almost whispering. Uh-uh. Voice is messed up here a little bit. Go ahead.
0: Man, so, you know, I walk in and see the other female. I say, oh, man, it's about to go down. Come to find out, it's the damn chef.
1: She got you a chef.
0: She got me a chef.
1: Oh, that's hard. Yeah,
2: that was nice.
0: Yeah, that was very beautiful, man. We had champagne, had the balloons. Champagne. You know, she know I love golf, man. So she had the golf balloons up in the room.
1: Oh, that's hard.
0: I got me some golf, you know, paraphernalia, man. Again, we had the champagne, had the food, had a dope golf cake in that thing, man. So yeah, man, you know, I had me a nice candlelight dinner in another room, very romantic. She throws some, you know, throws a little Sade on Chris Brown. Yeah, write that down.
1: JJ, you can tell your old lady got some money just because she got another room. She said, damn, what you call it, where they work at in the hotel?
2: Hospitality suite?
1: Damn the hospitality suite or anything like that. I want another room.
2: Yeah, she did.
0: She got another room.
2: I was thinking the same thing. Trey, I was thinking the same thing. Wait a minute. Yeah. This getting expensive. At first, I said I was going to copy this and do it this weekend. You said I got to get a room, I got to get some candles, I got to get a chef, champagne, some balloons that are shaped like golf balloon, a golf cake, Sade, buy you some clothes and asparagus and some mashed potatoes and stuffed salmon. That sounds like, that's a good $1,500. I ain't going to be able to do that.
1: You coming out some money.
0: No. We found the low-budget chef now. It wasn't no 15.
2: Don't you talk about that chef like that.
1: Shut up.
0: You're right. She wasn't low-budget. Uh-uh. But look. I noticed that she had a chef coat on, but when she was done, she took it off. She went straight to the club.
2: All right.
1: Really?
2: Okay. Well, it sounds like it's nice. I'm really serious, JJ. If any of y'all see me post pictures this weekend of what I did for my husband, and it looks kind of familiar, thank you for the idea, JJ. Tell your girl thank you for the idea.
0: Hey, look, y'all going to have one amazing anniversary. Trust me.
2: All right. Room,
0: copy what my baby did.
2: I'm going to do it verbatim.
0: Yeah. Now, hold on. Let me make sure you wrote everything down. What is going to be the entree?
2: The entree is stuffed salmon with mashed potatoes and asparagus. You thought I was playing?
0: Yeah. Okay.
2: Thought I was playing, didn't you? I wrote it down. Yeah.
0: I'm telling you that. Oh, and she got some champagne from downstairs.
2: I got that champagne.
0: You ain't got to go nowhere.
2: You said champagne.
0: Yeah, you ain't got to go nowhere.
2: Wait a minute, real quick. What color were the candles? Were they them small candles or are they big, tall, long candles?
0: They were them small candles.
2: Okay, got it.
0: Yeah,
2: all right.
0: Yeah, yeah.
2: All right. Make sure you follow me at DD in the mornings and see what I do for my man this weekend for our anniversary.
1: Ooh, this finna be so dollar store-ish.
2: It's gonna be wonderful.
0: It sure is.
2: Wait till you see it. Oh, I can't wait. Thank you, JJ, for the idea.
0: You're very welcome.
2: Happy birthday. Happy belated birthday.
0: Thank you very much.
2: All right, it's DD in the morning.

0: Girl, you a 10, girl, you a 10, girl, you a 10. Girl, you a 10, girl, you a 10, girl, you a 10. Girl, you a 10, girl, you a 10, girl, you a
1: 10. Hey, all right, I got to stop everything. I got to stop that song, and I know you're liking it, but we got to get to the hot topics on this Friday morning. Dee Dee in the Morning with Trey G and comedian J.J. Williamson. We got to get to it because, did you hear, they didn't, uh-oh. The internet, what they say, the internet can't be defeated.
2: Undefeated.
1: It's undefeated, yeah.
2: Yeah, undefeated.
1: Let me tell you why. Well, they didn't pull up some receipts on candy. They didn't pull out receipts. Let's go, y'all.
3: Yes. If you're talking about it, yes. Dee Dee's talking about it. Hot Topics on Dee Dee in the Morning.
1: 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All right, so Brandon Scott, this is the mayor in Baltimore. Did anybody see what happened in Baltimore? I guess there was really a bad, there were some bad killings and things with kids, and it was unbelievable when it was sad. Well, I guess some reporter ran up on him and they asked him a question. He's like, what do you think? Take a listen.
4: Chief, I knew that you were going to ask some dumbass, ridiculous question tonight. A three-year-old was shot, right? You and I could sit here and talk about this. If this was your three-year-old, you would want everyone to be upset, right? You would want people to be... I didn't say that. Are you going to let me talk? You want to interview or you want to talk? I'm worried about a three-year-old child being shot. You're worried about perception and some stories you're crying. The only thing that matters to me is the life that we're talking about that's being fought for in a hospital in Baltimore. I'm not out here celebrating that we have the lowest amount of violence that this city has ever seen, because it's still too much, because one is too damn many for me, Keith. That's why I'm not happy. I'll never be happy. I will die unhappy if we still have violence at all, because we all should want it to be none. Yes, having a 50-year low is great. That's a great thing for us to acknowledge, but it does not matter right now to a three-year-old who doesn't understand why they're in that much pain. That's what I'm trying to get you to understand.
2: Man, that's real.
1: They said he was heated. He was heated because I guess there was a it was a mass shooting in East Baltimore, and the child was one of seven victims, but it was a three-year-old little boy. Yeah. And so I guess this reporter was trying to say, you know, oh, well, crime is... I said, hold on a second. We not... Come on.
2: Right, right.
1: What?
2: Which shows his humanity.
1: I think so, too.
2: Yes. You know what I'm saying? Yeah. It shows his humanity, for
1: I
2: sure.
1: I like that. I heard they got candy. They even pulled out receipts, guys.
2: Yep.
5: On candy?
1: Yeah. So she sat up there and got mad at Todd, right, for talking about their sex life?
2: Yes, she got upset with Todd, basically, for saying that Todd was basically doing a trailer for his movie that he has coming out. And Todd was saying to Peter that him and Candy engaged in threesomes in their marriage, right? Well, now Candy has come out and she said she did not appreciate that Todd was talking about that. Todd has now responded as well.
6: You watched the scene? I was real chill. It wasn't like I hyped it.
1: Mm-hmm.
6: It was a normal conversation. Like, yo, that's real? Yeah, man, we did it throughout.
7: So do you feel like you disrespected Candy by doing that scene for her to put out the response that she did through people?
6: I'm going to tell you this. Look at the comments. People are like, yo, Candy, you were candy-coated nights. Like, we can't go private now when you were so...
7: But she was candy-coated nights before you came.
6: That's what you're saying. She was before and throughout, right? I never did interviews. This is the first time I ever spoke. I've never been up here talking to y'all.
5: No, never.
6: Okay, so she spoke about threesomes throughout.
2: Yeah.
1: Okay.
2: And then, of course, the internet pulled out is proof. Mm-hmm. Candy has been on candy-coated nights, and they...

0: pulled them clips for themselves as well.
1: Curse 230 said threesomes never work. That's not true. I done had a threesome and it worked just fine. It worked great, actually.
2: Would you think that stepping outside the threesome?
1: Hell yeah, that's cheating. You cheating.
2: Now back to you and these threesomes you be having.
1: Nah, we can get off that. I didn't see. It's so sad, like you be having, like as if it just be all the time.
2: Oh, I don't. I ain't around it with shit. I don't know. That's why I'm asking. Do you and Todd currently have threesomes, or is that something that y'all just did early on in y'all little relationship? Y'all married? You get a little squirmish over there, cuz. It's not often I get.
1: It doesn't happen all that often. Just be all the time.
2: Okay.
1: It doesn't happen that often. It happened in the past 6 months? Yes.
3: And guess what? She had put out a statement when Todd did that. She said, a man who has already hurt me to my core is furthering the damage by choosing to sensationalize our sex life to stretch his 5 minutes of fame. So she was trying to go, like, oh, I'm so hurt by this. But people are like, no, you talked about it.
0: But you did that, right? You were the first one to bring it to the people. Somebody on the internet had a really good comment. They said, this is why I will always view Candy as a narcissist and a professional victim. Todd didn't tell any secrets. Everybody knew they were having threesomes because she said it. I remember her mentioning it on the show and had participants sign NDAs, is what she said. So I was like, the internet will internet to
3: they
0: you.
3: They sure will.
0: They will.
3: I wonder what she's going to say now. The receipts are there. Get off of Todd. Leave him alone. Yep. All right.
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3: Coming up, we're going to shut the show down next. 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
8: East Mississippi, West Alabama, all my high schools, all my colleges, and everybody that's rocking with Pep Rally Thursday and Fridays. 95.1 beaters in the streets, taking over the Pep Rallies this week. And this Thursday, we live at East Central Community College at noon, and then later on that night, we're hanging out at the game as they get ready for Scuba Tech. And Friday, we're getting ready for the first home game for Meridian High School. We're going to be hanging out at the Pep Rally, and then later on that night, we're going to be at Ray Stadium as they're getting you ready for Columbus High School. And that's what we doing. So be on the lookout for the 95.1 The Beat Street Team, sponsored by First Mississippi Federal Credit Union. We come and turn up at your Pep Rallies. We're number one in the streets, number one in the community, number one in the schools, number one for your Pep Rallies. That's right. And your number one station for hip-hop and R&B. We're 95.1 The Beat. We'll holler. Whoa, whoa, whoa.
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0: West Alabama. 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
0: 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We're Meridian's number one for hip-hop and R&B. And doing it for the culture. We're 95.1 The Beat.

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0: 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Crestwood, Poplar Springs, West Hills, Parkview, and to our little Wildcats at Wildcat Academy.
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0: got out, they locked him up.
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0: 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He did a U-turn. They locked him up. And then he took the damn woman with him. Took Tiny down the way. 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He wants to go down there and drop a hit record.
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1: East Mississippi, West Alabama, all my high schools, all my colleges, and everybody that's rocking with Pep Rally Thursday and Fridays. 95.1 The Beat is in the streets, taking over the Pep Rallies this week. And this Thursday, we live at East Central Community College at noon. And then later on that night, we hanging out at the game as they getting ready for Scuba Tech. And Friday, we getting ready for the first home game for Meridian High School. We're going to be hanging out at the Pep Rally. And then later on that night, we're going to be at Ray Stadium as they're getting you ready for Columbus High School. And that's what we doing. So be on the lookout for the 95.1 The Beat Street Team, sponsored by First Mississippi Federal Credit Union. We come and turn up at your Pep Rallies. We're number one in the streets, number one in the community, number one in the schools, number one for your Pep Rallies. That's right. And your number one station for hip-hop and R&B. We're 95.1 The Beat. We'll holler. Whoa, whoa, whoa.
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0: I'm here to 3. Current temp 87 degrees. High today is going to be 96 with a low of 70 on tonight. Sunny skies all day long. It's going to be a beautiful day, a beautiful weekend as well. Just really, really hot. So make sure you guys are staying cool. Got some Beyonce featuring Jay-Z after this. Morning Dew right here on The Big.
1: 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Number one in the streets. Number one in the schools. Number one.

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0: Y'all keep talking to your girl. What's the weekend's plans? Let me know. Fat Smack is up next. Butter B right here on the beat.
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0: Stillman, and Miles College. We putting it down for you right now. 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

0: the pep rallies this week. And this Thursday, we live at East Central Community College at noon. And then later on that night, we hanging out at the game as they getting ready for Scuba Tech. And Friday, we getting ready for the first home game for Meridian High School. We're going to be hanging out at the pep rally. And then later on that night, we're going to be at Ray Stadium as they're getting you ready for Columbus High School. And that's what we doing. So be on the lookout for the 95.1 to be street team, sponsored by First Mississippi Federal Credit Union. We come and turn up at your pep rallies. We're number one in the streets, number one in the community, number one in the schools, number one for your pep rallies. That's right. And your number one station for hip-hop and R&B. We're 95.1 to be. We'll holler. Whoa, whoa, whoa.
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0: girl, you a 10. Girl, you a 10, girl, you a 10, girl, you a 10. 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
1: 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We're Meridian's number one for hip hop and R&B. 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

0: We're 95.1 to P-Double-Wump Hip Hop and R&B. It's your girl, Jatai. That is Leon Thomas with Yes It Is. I got to take a break, pay some bills after that. You know, we're back to the hits right here on The Big.
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Jackson State, Alcorn, Mississippi Valley, Tougaloo College, and Russ College. We representing for you right now. 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

friend. Know what I'm saying? Outside is back to what it was, you know what I'm saying? Atlanta, tell you about my run, you know what I'm saying? Ask Pluto Banker 21, you know what I'm saying?

0: It is the Beast Day Party. That is Drake featuring Future with Ran to Atlanta. That is a duo that I don't get tired of right there. Drake and Future, I love it, I love it, I love it. T.I. is up next, and I won't right here on The Beat.
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0: 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He did a U-turn. 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Took Tiny down there with him. 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

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That's when I knew that your heart was scarring. 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

0: That is Big Boogie with Bop. Good old weekend music right there. That is also my time to get up out of here. JT is up next at 3, so make sure you keep it locked for him. If you're not going to the game, you know you can check it out right here on The Beat as well. But if you're going, we'll see you at the game tonight. Y'all have a happy and safe weekend. You're going to have some good weather, but it's going to be hot. Y'all make it back to me on Monday, and I'll make it back to you. Lil Baby is up next with Dead Fresh right here on The Beat.
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Okay, we're not a vibe, but I want to be number one hip hop and R&B. Hey, y'all! What's going on, everybody? Jiggy JT back in the building. It's Friday, Feel Good Friday. Also, Pep Bradley Friday, man. Big shouts out, Meridian High School. Yep, yep.

0: Blue. That's the headband right there. Jiggy JT in the building. Let's rock out with some Glorilla. Pooh Shiesty. Hey, man. Say, man. It's on the beats.
1: Yeah. Don't they be awake on right here, though.
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95.1 The Beat, number one for hip hop and R&B. His name is Johnny Venus. It's called I Want You Back. We're gonna keep the jams going for you right now. 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
1: Never chase bread, chase the vision. Make your word when you see it, be the business. 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Success feel better, independent. 9-11 at the valley, Adeline. 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Somebody tell them people Mr. Him is here.
2: Whoa, whoa, whoa, whoa, whoa, whoa.
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No cap, God am a witness. Success feel better, independent. 9-11 at the Valley, out of Linnet. 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

0: 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Somebody tell them people Mr. Hem is here.
1: Whoa, whoa, whoa, whoa, whoa, whoa.
0: Mr. Hem is here.
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0: Mr. Hem.
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0: Now, Vogue don't want to be number one for hip hop, you know what I mean? Blackstone King Bubba right there with Miley Wap. It is Feel Good Friday, y'all. Jiggy JT in the building. Don't forget Football Friday also tonight. MHS, yep, 7 o'clock. Ray Stadium, the first home game. Come on, y'all. We're going to need everybody to pack out the Ray. We're going to restore the roar. So, game starts at 7 o'clock. But just in case if you can't make it, we're going to have all your Wildcat action on this radio starting at 6:30 with the coaches show. So, big shouts out to my dude, Coach Vance, man, the whole staff. Also, all the players, man, all the students doing their thing. So, yeah, man, we're going to handle our business tonight up on this radio and up on the field. So, keep it locked. We got more music coming up after this on the beach.
1: East Mississippi, West Alabama, all my high schools, all my colleges, and everybody that's rocking with Pep Rally Thursday and Fridays. 95.1 The Beat is in the streets, taking over the Pep Rallies this week. And this Thursday, we live at East Central Community College at noon. And then later on that night, we're hanging out at the game as they get ready for school. Tech. And Friday, we're getting ready for the first home game for Meridian High School. We're going to be hanging out at the Pep Rally. And then later on that night, we're going to be at Ray Stadium as they're getting you ready for Columbus High School. And that's what we doing. So be on the lookout for the 95.1 to be street team, sponsored by First Mississippi Federal Credit Union. We come and turn up at your Pep Rallies. We're number one in the streets, number one in the community, number one in the schools, number one for your Pep Rallies. That's right. And your number one station for hip-hop and R&B. 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We'll holler. Whoa, whoa, whoa.
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Okay, we're 95.1 to beat, number one for hip hop and R&B. Had to give you R&B vibe, man. My lady say Jigga JT. Can you please slow some music down? I had to give you that folder right there. Let's do this Offset and Gunna, different species right here, right now. Oh, your number one station for hip hop and R&B. 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Let's go.

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1: 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Jackson State, Alcorn, Mississippi Valley, Tougaloo College, and Russ College. 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

Now the vibe on the beat, 91 Hip Hop and R&B, Summer Walker, Doja Cat, and Lotto right there. You go, girl. All right, here we go. We're going to keep the jams going for you by your request. Let's rock out with some Lil Uzi Vert. What you saying? Right here, right now on 95.1 The Beat. Here we go.

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1: 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That one that's called Victory Lap by Jigga JT in the building. We're gonna go to these commercials on the web and get some call for that Drake.
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4: I heard what you said through the grapevine. 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Time crossing these state lines. 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

grapevine. Funny thing about your problems, they ain't mine. 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

popping on me. I like that song right there, Future, along with Tyler. It's called Game Time. That's right. Today is game day, football day. So if your team is playing, good luck to your team. Also, if y'all traveling, please be careful up on the roads, you know, if you're going to see your team or whatever. But like I say, Meridian High is home. They're going to be doing that thing 7 o'clock, Ray Stadium tonight. So if you can't make it to the game, we're going to have all your Wildcat action starting at 6:30 with

0: he say, bro, he like what y'all doing, right? Also, Bishop Hedgman is now in the building. It is time for the Motivational Moment Friday edition. We're going to put God first, family second, and everything else is going to be all right. Believe that. Here we go. If you know the song, sing along, because it's the weekend.
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1: Motivational family, Bishop Hedgman is here, and I'm bringing you the motivational message for today. I hope you have been inspired as we have been dealing with all week how to recognize toxicity. Toxicity is often the methods of the toxic, and if you're not careful, people will cause you to become attracted. People will cause you to become compliant. People will promote you to compromising in agreement to welcoming toxicity in your life. Well, if you're going to recognize the toxic, listen, you've got to be able to see sabotage when sabotage is sabotage. Help me, Bishop. How do you help me recognize sabotage when someone purposefully ruins your reputation, achievements, or success? That's sabotage. That's not mistakenly done. Oops, I'm sorry. Well, I didn't mean for it to go that far. I didn't think it was going to do all that. No, sabotage is sabotage. You've got to be able to recognize people who don't mind pulling their chair up to the table to be willing participants in purposefully, that's the word, not unintentionally, purposefully ruining your reputation, your achievements, at an aim at your success. I want you to be able to recognize sabotage and be able to call it what it is. Here's the good though. If you stay focused in recognizing toxicity, then those who are committed to sabotage may attempt to do it, but they won't achieve at doing it. You stay focused. You keep moving ahead. You keep your foot moving forward and keep your hands on your task, because listen, the attempt to be sabotage is a part of the success journey, but it doesn't have to succeed. The key is not developing the mindset of wanting to escape it, because it's a part of reality. The key is developing the capacity to recognize it from afar. I hope these tips have empowered you this week to recognize toxicity, as I believe you are, with the rest of us, moving into a season where we're saying no more toxicity. We are embracing a toxic-free life. Hey, have a great weekend. We'll look forward to speaking to you on next week.
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Fireman Pete. Yeah, you know what I'm saying? We're going to be playing that one on Kiss 104.1, but it's all good, y'all. Jigga JT in the building up on the day. 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

0: on the go. And you know what? Let's do this Meek Mill. Yeah, I heard this one in a minute. Dreams and Nightmares is on the beat, baby.
1: You ready? I used to pray for times like this, to rhyme like this, so I had to grind like that, to shine like this. In a matter of time I spent on some locked up in the back of the paddy wagon, cuffs locked on wrist. See my dreams unfold, nightmares come true. It was time to marry the game and I said, yeah, I do. If you want it, you gotta see it with a clear eye view. Got shorty, she try and bless me like I said I chew, like a sneeze. Please, for them tricky squeeze, I'm getting cream. Never let them get in between of what we started. Look, but I'm lying hearted. They love me when I was stuck and they hate it when I departed. I go and get it regardless. Draw like I'm an artist, no crawling. Went straight to walking with foreigns in my garages are foreign. Menage, sucking and swallowing anything for a dollar. They tell me get him, I got him. I did it without an album. I did it with Mariah. Look, I'm on fire. Icy as a hockey ring, Philly flyer. When I bought the Rolls Royce, they thought it was lease. Then I bought that new Ferrari, hey, to rest in peace. Hey, to rest in peace, rest in peace to the parking lot. Phantom so big, can't even fit in the parking spot. You ain't talking about my, then what you talking about? Gangsters move in silence, and I don't talk a lot. I don't say a word, I don't say a word. Was on my grind, and now I got what I deserve. Hold on, wait a minute, y'all thought I was finished. When I bought the Aston Martin, y'all thought it was raining. Flexing on.

0: 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East Mississippi, West Alabama, it's back. 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
1: Groski, you know what I'm saying? 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

0: 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Jackson State, Alcorn, Mississippi Valley, Tougaloo College, and Russ College. 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

0: even my strikers bulletproof. 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
2: Good evening, everyone, and welcome to the campus of the Meridian High School for our first home contest of the season. We are getting ready to kick off game 4. This week we have a matchup between the Meridian Wildcats and the Columbus Falcons. Friday night is here. The lights are on. The stands are filling up. And Wildcat football is fired up for another challenging opponent. Whether you're joining us here inside the stadium, listening from your vehicle, or relaxing at home, we're glad you're with us. All season long, 95.1 The Beat is your home for Meridian Wildcats football. I'm your friendly neighbor and host, Charlie Lockley. And alongside me tonight is my broadcast partner, Neil. There's no place like home, Henry.
3: That's right. And it is no place like home. Meridian is home sweet home for so many of us. And this is the official night, the official beginning of the Restore the Roar era, and it's going to be a great night, Charlie. It's going to be fantastic.
2: Absolutely. Well, it's game night, folks. The Wildcats have a record of 1-2 after starting the season with 3 straight road games. Last week, the Cats fell to Starkville Yellow Jackets 42-24. The Falcons entered the season 0-3, searching for their first win. Let's go back and get in that win column tonight and keep Columbus winless. Meridian is 2-1 all-time versus Columbus. If you recall, last year we had a nail-biter with the Falcons that came down to the last play of the game. Columbus trailed most of the ball game, but worked their way back into the contest, getting some key stops. Then down 3 with time on the clock, had a first and goal situation, but the Wildcats' defense stood strong to preserve that 21-18 victory. So the scoreboard is glowing. The fans are pouring into Race Stadium. The temperature is in the mid-80s until under sunny skies, with temperatures expected to fall into the upper 70s as the night goes on. The greatest band in all the land is here. We've got an exciting night ahead, including a special guest interview at halftime. But before we kick off this non-district battle, we want you to sit back, relax, and get ready for the coaches show with outside receiver coach Jason Franklin. Then we'll bring you right back here for the introduction of tonight's starters and captains. Wildcat football is on, so turn it up, get comfortable, and get ready. It's game 4. It's Meridian Wildcats football, and it starts right now. Enjoy the coaches show.
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0: 95.1 The Beat. I'm Charlie Lockley, and we're getting ready for another big week of Meridian Wildcats football. Today we're talking offense. We're talking about last Friday night's matchup with Starkville, and we're looking ahead to the big home game this Friday night against Columbus. Joining us is Wildcats outside receiver coach Jason Franklin. Coach Franklin, welcome to the show.
1: I appreciate it, Charlie. Thank you for having me.
0: Coach, let's start with the big picture. Every week you develop a game plan. You make adjustments during the game, and after watching the Starkville game film, what are some things you felt the offense did well?
1: Well, first thing we did well was we competed. The boys had a chance to lay down in the first quarter. They didn't. They came back the second half and fought, and we got the lead. Chopped down the lead to 21-17 and was in the game. So the kids fought back. So if you can take anything out of that game last week, the guys competed. They fought hard. We made the necessary adjustment, and the guys took coaching well, and we lost, but we learned a lot of lessons in that game.
0: Absolutely. When you look at Starkville, obviously you're facing a very talented football team. Mm-hmm. What did you see from the defense that presented the biggest challenge for your offense that night?
1: They were tough. They were tough, and they competed hard. They were coached well. Kudos to that coaching staff for getting those guys ready to play. They played all four quarters, so we tip our hat to them. They got us that night, but hopefully we can meet them again and outcome will be in our favor.
0: Yeah, you mentioned that down 21-3 at halftime. Yeah. The Wildcats were able to fight back, trail 21-17 at the midpoint of that third quarter. What was the message at halftime that you gave to the team and motivated them to come out and compete like that?
1: Play like Wildcats. Don't be intimidated by the opponent, whether it's Starkville, whether it's Columbus, whether it's Oak Grove, whoever it is. Play like a Wildcat, and the outcome will take care of itself.
0: Yep. That third quarter, the Wildcats were playing like a playoff football team against one of the premier teams in 7A mm-hmm. football. What were some of the biggest teaching points for your offense coming out of that football game?
1: Don't make no mistakes. Don't give them the game. They beat us, they beat us. The better team won that night. But if we just minimize the mistakes, do our assignments, complete our assignments, we'll be on the other side of that one loss column for that week. We just have to be able to compete within ourselves.
0: Right.
1: And not beat ourselves. And if we do that, we'll be fine.
0: Yeah, you look back on that four turnovers.
1: Right.
0: That kills
1: right.
0: you.
1: The pick six was yep. one of them. I think two or three fumbles in our territory, in the Miners' territory. So those things hurt. And a good team is going to capitalize on turnovers, and that's what Starkville did. Again, we tip our hat to Coach Nim at Starkville and I forget, Morgan, Coach Morgan in Starkville. So we tip our hat to him and his staff. They did what they were supposed to do. But if we just minimize our mistakes, and we should have learned that lesson in the Shoba.
0: Yeah.
1: Hopefully, we got that lesson under wraps. So if we just minimize the mistakes, play Wildcat football, we'll be on the winning side.
0: And you think about it, there was a third down play where we were about to get the football back and had that pass interference called, whether it was or wasn't.
1: Right.
0: But nonetheless, you played with them.
1: Yeah.
0: That's a big-time program.
1: We competed with them, and I hope that it gave our boys confidence that we can play with anybody. Starkville is a tradition-rich program. Again, we battled when I was here. It was always a tough competition, mm-hmm. a tough game. So prayerfully, our boys understand that we can compete with anybody. Hopefully, that's what we got out of the game. And this Friday, we hope we'll see some results of that.
0: Yeah, because we'll play a team that they played week one, mm-hmm. Oak Grove, mm-hmm. coming up mm-hmm. in a few weeks.
1: Real soon.
0: Yeah. Let's talk about your offense in general. When you think about the identity of what you want this Meridian offense to look like, what do you want people to see when they watch the Wildcats play?
1: I've said it before, not to pinpoint. I'm the wide receiver coach, so naturally I want us to throw the ball, but whatever it takes for us to win, if we got to run it 40 times a game, that's fine. If we got to throw it 40 times a game to win, that's fine. So whatever we need to do to win, that's what I'm for, that's what the team is for. But identity-wise, just tough, mm-hmm. physical, whether it's running, whether it's passing. If we're running through tackles, if we're catching it, we're breaking tackles and making the tough catches. We just want to be a tough, physical football team and play fast.
0: Yeah, I know I've heard you talk and other alumni talk about when teams played Meridian, mm-hmm. the next day they knew they played Meridian because
1: right.
0: they felt it.
1: That's
0: and that's
1: right.
0: what you wanted this
1: that's
0: team.
1: That's right. We want to get our boys back to what Meridian football really is. But we have to instill that in them because at this point they don't know. So we're just trying to embed in them mm-hmm. that when you come to Meridian or Meridian comes to you, you in for a long night.
0: Yeah, we saw some big hits mm-hmm. that night. I mean, Vincent Shannon on that special teams play.
1: We did. Chase had a good block, too. Yep. I don't know if you saw it, but Chase had a good block, too. And that's Meridian football. Mm-hmm. When the pads are popping, good things are happening for Meridian.
0: Yeah, Vincent might want to play some defense.
1: I think he – stay tuned. I ain't going to spill the tea.
0: Back up running back. He said, you know what?
1: I ain't going to spill the tea.

0: So just stay tuned. Switch
1: sides of the ball.
0: That's right. Watch for number 12. Mm-hmm. Watch for number 12. Sorry, Vincent. Watch for number 12. Just stay tuned. Yeah, stay tuned.
1: Absolutely. Wide receivers get a lot of attention for catching the football, mm-hmm. but discuss how important blocking is in order to play the receiver position while also being physical.
0: It's something that I laid out with in the spring with them. We're going to block. If you can't block, you won't be out here catching the pass for your teammates. Because when it's your time to block for the running back to spring a big run, that's your job. Mm-hmm. And so I stress it. I've been slacking lately because the season has started going on. So we're getting back to the fundamentals of blocking because it's a part of what we do. It's a part of being physical. Mm-hmm. And it'll break. So if a 15-yard run can turn to a long run. And that's what happened in Ocean Spring for Grant when he was able to get to the second level. It's because of the outside and inside receivers blocking. So we got to do our job. On the outside, and it's my responsibility to hold them guys accountable for it, and that's what we're going to do because we got to be as physical as they're going to be on the other side of the ball.
1: Yeah, like Coach Vance always talks about explosive plays.
0: That's right, and that's a part of it, the downfield blocking.
1: Mm-hmm. Mm-hmm. And then you look at the passing game. Like you mentioned, receiver coach, you big on passing. Mm-hmm. What are some of the things you look at from the receiver standpoint on that part of the offense?
0: If we can just get it in their hands, whether it's to Chase or to Man or to Jay Will or B Jack or McCaleb or Cardell or whoever it is, we can just get it in their hands. We confident enough. We put them out there. We think they can take it to the next to the end zone for us. So whoever hands it, we can get it in. They're gonna make a play if they block first.
1: Right.
0: If they're not blocking, they won't be out there. Reception is just a luxury for them. They got to love blocking. Catching the ball would be secondary for them.
1: Yeah, you think about route running, timing, off the line of scrimmage.
0: Right. That's important, too. And that's something that we've been working hard on, different ways to run the route, how to get out press coverage, when to catch it with all hands, when to try to bring it into your body, all those things. It's a lot that goes into playing receiver. It's one of the more technical positions on the field. So it's a lot of work that goes into it, but the guys have caught on. To what I've been teaching them since the spring, and it's going to pay off. It's going to pay off. They haven't seen the best of our guys yet.
1: And what have you seen from that group so far this season that you really like?
0: The work ethic, and they're sponges. This is my first year with them, so they sit down, they listen, they absorb it, they ask questions, they text me all the time, send me videos, I send them videos. For me, it's just to build a relationship with them. So when I tell them something, they trust it.
1: Right.
0: And then they go apply it to the field. So the biggest thing that these guys have done, Chase, Man, Cardell, KD, I'm missing somebody. But no, that might be it. Those guys have really taken a hold to what I've been telling them. Mm-hmm. And I appreciate their hard work and that the relationship that we have off the field as well. I don't just want to be a coach and they see me as somebody that's always fussing them. I want to be able to relate, to come to me if anything's going on, because it's bigger than the game for me.
1: Right.
0: So whatever I teach them on the field, I try to be an example off the field as well.
1: Coach, now let's turn the page. The Wildcats are coming home this Friday night against Columbus, Ray Stadium, 7 o'clock kickoff. When you turn on the Columbus film defensively, what immediately jumps out at you?
0: They're going to play hard. They're going to play hard, and they're going to be physical. But they are beatable. Mm-hmm. And if we do our part, we can win this game. And if we don't, Columbus are coming here to Ray Stadium on Friday and beat us. And Dorothy said it best in The Wizard of Oz, there's no place like home. And we come home after being on the road for really 4 weeks
1: because
0: we had the jamboree. So we're back at home at Ray Stadium, and I want the crowd to energize our kids and they can see the support from the stands. So being at home is just like being at home. You should be comfortable. You should be relaxed. Shouldn't be no pressure. So we home this Friday. So we hoping that, we can be relaxed and play some fast football.
1: That's right. And are there some things they do defensively that y'all are specifically trying to attack this week?
0: We've seen it. It's nothing really different from an outside receiver's perspective. Nothing that we haven't seen since Louisville. It's mm-hmm. pretty much the same. Cover two, cover three, a little bit of man. So it's nothing new. We just need to fine tune what we've been doing to go out and attack Columbus on Friday.
1: Right. There's nothing quite like walking into Ray Stadium on a Friday night, Wildcat Nation behind
0: right.
1: you. How much does playing at home change the atmosphere in preparation?
0: It's hard to explain, but being at home, like I said, it gives you a sense of comfort, mm-hmm. Familiarity. We don't have to travel. We're not having to, you know, leave and get on the bus and ride in.

0: where we're right here at the house. We can sit down, we can relax for a little while, and then we can come out for pregame, watch the crowd as they come in, start to pile in, family. So being at home is really, traveling is fun, but being at home is great. Being at home is great.
1: Yeah, sometimes traveling, you get away from some distractions. Yeah. But then again, you don't have your home field advantage,
0: right.
1: So it's kind
0: It's a give and take. It's a give and take. So we're going to be at home. Definitely going to be more distractions. You got pep rallies and mamas and dads, you know, want to see their kids. But we'll control all that and try to have them as prepared as we can for that.
1: Don't talk about Brandy.
0: Yeah. I ain't calling no names.
1: Coach, let's talk about the players for a minute. Who are some of the guys you've really seen make strides so far this year?
0: Man, you put me on the spot. But we know Chase is the man. Hardworking, great kid. I love him. But the player for me in my group that's made the most strides is Man McCoy. I'm looking forward to seeing the jump he's going to take in the next couple weeks. I hate to do this, but he has definitely been the one that has improved since day one to now. And he's going to compliment Chase, and Chase is going to compliment him.
1: Right.
0: They do things different. Mm-hmm. But they're going to make each other better. So, but if I had to choose one, it'd definitely be Man McCoy.
1: Yeah, and you got to give Jay Will his props. He seems like the spark plug.
0: But
1: of the
0: Jay
1: offense.
0: Will is you know, Coach Vance has this thing of keep your eyes on your own money. And I coach outside receivers, and Jay Will is an inside receiver.
1: Right.
0: But overall, Jay Will has made some strides as well. Great kid, great personality. He can be a headache sometimes, but we love him nonetheless. But he has definitely took strides for since last year when I was just out observing, taking some strides to get better. But again, Man McCoy has been the guy that has done a complete 360. He's taken in the information. He studied more. He know his stuff now. And once we can get some, instill some confidence in him, it's just going to make Chase and the rest of them guys a whole lot better.
1: That's right. What kind of attitude have you seen from the players coming off the Starkville game and getting ready for Columbus this week?
0: You know what? I think that third quarter really gave us the confidence we needed. Mm-hmm. We played Starkville and we fought back. We didn't quit. It gave us the confidence to we can play with anybody. Mm-hmm. As a rich tradition in Starkville lives, and they're always in the top 10 in the state and playing in the playoffs and state championship, we can play with them. So I think it has given our guys a lot of confidence to go out and play 48 minutes instead of 12 minutes.
1: Right.
0: If we can put it together a complete game, we didn't put together a complete game in Ocean Springs, but we won. If we can put together a complete game, we'll really make some great strides.
1: Coach Franklin, before we let you go, Friday night is another opportunity for this football team. What is the message you're giving your offensive players this week?
0: Play hard. You know, it's the same message every week. We just play hard. Tough, physical, fast football, the score going to be the score, but it'll be in our favor. But if we just play our football, minimize the mistakes, play tough, fast football, Meridian will win on Friday night.
1: And finally, Coach, speak to Wildcat Nation. They've traveled well for three road games. Discuss the new additions added as part of the Restore the Roar campaign and how they can get involved and the atmosphere you expect to see Friday night at Ray Stadium.
0: Let me say this first. I want to thank everybody that has traveled. I made a post about travel, donated, supported, fed our kids. We really appreciate it. It means a lot to these kids. And they see it. They notice what the city is doing. Jay Will did I did a live for him. We got to redo it, but did a live for him the other day in front of the banners. And that's a big deal. Thank every class from 1967, not every class, but from 1967 to 2017, 29 class banners. That you will see hanging inside Ray Stadium on Friday. The support has been tremendous. And you've traveled well, but now we're coming home. So if you're not doing anything Friday night, come out to Ray Stadium, 2320 23rd Street, 7 o'clock, and then support these kids. They need it. Mm-hmm. The city needs it. So come out, support, have Ray Stadium. I try to give us a shirt color for every game, and this week it is white. So it's white out the Ray. We need to see a sea of white Friday. Come out, support the kids, and enjoy some Wildcat football.
1: Absolutely. Coach Franklin, outside receivers coach for the Meridian Wildcats, joining us today. Coach, we appreciate your time and appreciate everything you and the staff are doing for these young men.
0: Thank you.
1: And Wildcat Nation, don't forget, it's Friday night football at Ray Stadium. Meridian Wildcats and Columbus Falcons, 7 o'clock p.m. kickoff.

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3: 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So we'll go ahead and get those starters for the Wildcats, Neil.
4: Yeah, well, we got the Wildcats are getting ready. They haven't come out yet, but we've had some replacements, so let's get that lineup here. So we'll start off with the offense. Quarterback, number 7, Junior Wilson. Running back, number 3, Grant Hill. Wide receiver, number 5, Chase Gathings. Number 17, Jaquarian Man-Man McCoy. And then Jadarius Williams, J. Will. And then the last wide receiver is Bryson Jackson, also known as B-Jack. Our offensive linemen, we have a group that do rotate. It's going to be Adrian Moore, Rikari Cross, R.J. Tillman, Jace Anderson, and we have a replacement with, I believe it's going to be Javion Jordan playing center this week. Our offensive lineman, number 72, Dylan Ray, broke his femur last week.
3: That's right.
4: On defense, we have defensive lineman Marquez Gordon, number 99, and Ernest Clark, number 95. Nose guard, we have number 64, Damon Johnson. Inside linebackers, we have Deion Johnson, number 9, Ashton Dawson, number 33. Outside linebackers, LaCraig Gordon, and it's his birthday today. And then number 19, Jodes Roan. And then cornerback, Christopher Winfield. Free safety, number 6, Pete McCoy. Strong safety, Tristan Shepard, number 25. And then number 28, always near the ball, number Jalen Easley. Then we have special teams, place kicker, Angel Cordarius Vincente. And then, of course, Bryson Jackson is in charge of the punting duties.
3: That's right. We got to give him credit last week.
4: Yeah.
3: How far you think that punt was?
4: Oh, man. With the roll, probably
3: 60.
4: Yeah, probably a 60-yard punt, yeah. That's a great punt.
3: Yeah.

0: And as he said, the teams haven't came out yet, so we can't see the captains as of yet. But we can go ahead and start previewing this matchup. So, Neil, what do you think about keys to the game?
1: Well, you know, last week we played such a great game, except we had a few mistakes that really cost us. And, you know, I'm going to have to lead off with we got to win the turnover margin and eliminate turnovers and maybe create a few. So that's got to be the first and foremost, and always really the obvious. But number two I've got on there, build on trust. You know, we're still – this is week four, game four. So we should be understanding one another. Our timing with our passing and receiving should be something that we trust that they're going to be there. And, of course, we got to establish the run. And then last, number three, and I took this from the coach's show with Coach Jason Franklin. We got to find a way. We got to stop with excuses. We got to find a way to make a play, eliminate the mistakes, and just focus on what's working. And like Coach Franklin said, play like a Wildcat. You know, this is where we have pride. It's our first game of the season at home. This is where we have a little bit of community pride. We've got a whiteout at the Ray, and it's going to be a good night.
0: Yeah, we've got a crowd gathering on the home side. The Columbus Falcons have joined the party in the end zone, getting ready to get warmed up and get ready for this ball game. As far as Columbus, you know, they're an 0-3 football team. Notice they've scored 18 points offensively, so three games, that's not a very good average. So
1: yeah,
0: expect probably a more of a running team. As Coach Franklin said, expects them to be physical. You know, you can't take anyone lightly when it comes to playing in high school. Anybody can come out and beat you at any point. And like we talked about playing the Neshoba game, you know, coming off
1: example.
0: That big win, you can come in and think, okay, you know, we just beat a 7A team that was expected to be top 10 in 7A, and, you know, now we're going to play a 6A team that's right up the road. But you got to bring it every night, and just because Columbus is 0-3 doesn't mean they can't beat you.
1: And you never know. They may have had a couple of injuries that, you know, a key player might not have been playing those first three games. That might be a difference maker. So can't overlook anybody. 6A football is just right there under 7A football, so you know they're going to have physicality. They're going to have athletes. So it's just about starting off good. Last week we you know, we had come out first play from scrimmage and we fumbled the ball. So, you know, not only that, we're putting the ball on their side of the field, and they knew how to take care of the ball when we turned it over, and they capitalized on every one of the turnovers. So, so I just think that if we can get out to a good start, and Coach Vance did he did give us a thumbs up on a good week of practice, you know, and you would think, you know, it'd be great if we were 3-0, but you know, it's tough football, and we're restoring the roar, and so these kids are getting where they understand one another. So I'm excited about it, ready for them to come out and play.
0: Yep, and he even talked about it, even the week of practice after the big win against Ocean Springs. He mentioned, you know, I told him all week, you know, just because you beat them doesn't mean you're a good football team. We're still not where we need to be. And we got a lot of more difficult opponents coming up. And if you get settled on the fact that you beat them, you're not going to be ready to face the tougher competition we're going to see in district play. And you know, district play, it's not easy.
1: No.
0: Can't take them lightly either.
1: Yeah, every district game, it's like we always say, it's kind of like the SEC. It's just every week is a brutal, tough opponent. And, you know, I had some time this week with last night with Coach Barnes, Hall of Fame coach from the MAIS, the MAC, even the Fellowship of Christian Athletes. And he'll be our halftime guest, by the way, Charlie. So, but he made a really good comment. He said, you shouldn't celebrate the wins. And I said, well, why, coach? You know, you think about that. He said, well, it's just a win. You got to play the next week. He said, you celebrate with championships. You know, you celebrate with the, you know, at the end of the year. But it made sense that, we beat Ocean Springs, but wasn't really, and it was a good win, but not to the extent of, you know, the season. We got to put the season in perspective.
0: Yeah, as a, you know, celebration, I guess, is what he means, is for the fans, for the fan base.
1: That's right.
0: For the parents, but you know, from a team aspect, your mission isn't over until the end of the season. You know, obviously, the end goal is to hold up a championship trophy.
1: That's right.
0: You can't take, you know, one game and think, okay, we're satisfied with this win and celebrate and looking for long term when it comes to a football season. I do want to mention Columbus's

0: head coach Chris Morgan. It's his first season there, as we said, 0-3 right now. In Columbus's history, they've never won any district championships or state championship. But like we said, can't take them lightly. They're here tonight at the Ray, and they didn't come here just to lay down.
1: That's right, and they kind of look like the Baltimore Ravens tonight. So they've got the look, and I see their captains out there. They looks like some big athletes. So you want to recognize the captains for looks like for the Falcons is number 64.
0: Yep, that's Jordan Ross, offensive lineman, senior. Number 8, Elijah Butler, linebacker, fullback. He's a junior. And number 11, Tyquavius Hibbler, linebacker, senior. And I couldn't see the other jersey because he had it rolled up.
1: Yeah, already got it rolled up. But looks like for the Wildcats, we have number 1, Jay Will, Jadarius Williams. Number 9, he's the guy that's always in the film room, Deion Johnson.
0: Yes.
1: Number 51, that would be Ricari Cross. And then number 97, our big defensive end, defensive lineman, Damon Johnson. So, getting ready to play, and got the scoreboard lit up. We got actually got one of our captains. They're talking on the Jumbotron right now.
0: All right. Yeah, do mention, guess who their opponent is next week for Columbus.
1: Is it Neshoba Central?
0: Neshoba Central.
1: I thought it was. That's a district game, too.
0: Yeah.
1: I think they're in the same district.
0: Yeah, so I thought that was kind of funny. We've played them, and then the other teams that we've played have played them as well. So they seem to be sticking around.
1: That's right. That's right.
0: Can't get away from it.
1: And I could see Neshoba Central having a deep run.
0: Oh, absolutely.
1: For sure. So.
0: Like last year, they played first round. They jumped on South Panola, got them, and got to the second round. So
1: yeah.
0: This year, I think the team that we saw this year is better than last year's team, just
1: I agree.
0: Looking at it.
1: Yeah. You're older, wiser, stronger. It all pays dividends.
0: Yeah. And, you know, obviously Coach Vance, first season. This is his first home game here at the Ray Stadium. It'll be very important for him to – get off to a good start. Want to put on a good show for the home fans. And we got to mention, traveling the first 3 weeks, we did have good turnout.
1: Yeah, excellent point. You know, we, you know, really 4 with the Jamboree. And so you take all 4 of those weeks. And like you said, the last all 3 real games, we've traveled well. And, of course, Coach Vance recognized that. I know Coach Franklin recognized it tonight. So, these are some good things to see, that our community is coming back to see the Ray. And I do see a lot of fans here that maybe we didn't see all last year. So and they're standing on their feet, Charlie, right now as the Wildcats take the field and run through the tunnel. So good to see Wildcat pride back in Ray Stadium tonight.
0: Yeah, we got the blue tops, gray bottoms, and the blue headgear with the cat script.
1: Looks great. Looks great. Love the blue jerseys. I love the traditional cat script. And, man, I like the gray bottoms.
0: Yeah.
1: They look good.
0: Yep, and we do have a mascot made his appearance. We've got a suited mascot on the sideline.
1: Yeah, yeah, got Wally the Wildcat. So we got cheerleaders are cheering loud. We got a really beautiful tent out there that says Believe in Blue, We Are Meridian, and Restore the Roar. And then, of course, the greatest band in all the land is they're out there ready to get these cats off to a great start. So,
0: and the Wildcats offense will get the ball first. So Columbus getting ready to kick this ball away. Wildcats still discussing things on the sideline, getting ready to take the field. Looks like Bryson Jackson will definitely be one of the return men, joined by Man.
1: Yeah. We had some big plays on special teams last week. You know, one of the punt returns nearly taken to the house. So it was some of the special teams mistakes at Neshoba Central really played well against Starkville. So hopefully we can keep that trend going. I think that's been a point of emphasis on Coach Vance, who's really doing a better job on the special teams.
0: Yeah, it looks like we're expecting a short kickoff based on the alignment.
1: Yeah.
0: And number 13, Jamarco Poindexter kicking away for the Columbus Falcons. It'll be received by Bryson Jackson, and he'll take it upfield, up the middle, crossing over the right hash, getting tackled down about the 40-yard line. A flag is thrown near the play. We'll see what we got here.
1: Yeah, taking about the 20-yard line. Came from far side of the field to the near side of the field, but it looks like a flag was thrown from the back judge here. Be interesting to see what it was. But I did see one of the helmets come off of the Columbus players, and he stayed active in the play, so.
0: Let's see who it's on. Discussion still taking place between the officials.